0: Well, hold on there, David Byrne. Okay, it's 6:02 here at KFFR. You're listening to the Deadhead Holiday. 6:02. And the weather, let's see. The weatherman just left an hour ago. But I believe I have it through the magic of the internet. We can still listen.
1: Hey there, Grand County. This is JP from Grand County Weather giving you your forecast for Saturday, July 25th. The streak of crimling reaching 90 degrees or higher has now extended itself to 13 of the last 14 days and will likely have another 2 days added to it at least due to a little bit lighter of a moisture situation today and tomorrow. Another fun fact was yesterday was about the fifth most moist day that we've had on record, going back to about 1981. So it was very moist yesterday. If you felt a little bit humid, you were not going crazy. It was extremely humid. I had dew points up to 57 degrees at 9,000 feet, which is completely absurd. Today, though, we will see quite a bit of a switch from sunny skies this morning to partly to mostly cloudy skies going into this afternoon as more showers and storms are more likely as monsoonal moisture resets and starts to push back into our area. Not looking at anything necessarily threatening, however, we could just see some moderate rain with heavier pockets, gusty winds, some lightning, a very slight chance of some small hail, and a very marginal, very low risk of flash flooding today. Not really looking at a very impressive palette of ingredients for storms today and tomorrow, but then the brunt of this push of monsoonal moisture moves in going into early this coming week, and we could see that risk of flash flooding return and increase once again. That said, we could see a little bit of a decrease in chances of showers and storms going into the afternoon, going into later this week, as we will be dealing with a little bit of a lapse in monsoonal moisture pushing its way into our area, just because of the orientation of the ridge switching off a little bit. For the latest information on that, you can always check out my Facebook page, Grand County Weather, or you can tune into my show every Sunday from 3 to 5 p.m.

0: Some King Crimson air, Starless and Bible Black from the Red album. Before that, David Byrne, Brian Eno, Hit Me Somebody from My Life in the Bush of Ghosts, and Edward Sharp and Magnetic Zeros with Home. The Beatles, Nowhere Man. 6:20 in a p.m. here. 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

0: Yeah, 6:30 here. DJ Snap coming at you. What do we have for a set list there? That was John Cale, Spinning Away, collaboration with Brian Eno. And for that, Brian Eno, The Big Ship from the album Another Green World. Just a groundbreaking album, one of my favorites. It's just all the way through, just some brilliant stuff. Before that, King Crimson, Starless and Bible Black, Brian Eno, Help Me Somebody. Don't forget, you got the Stew Crew coming up here in a half hour. They're always good. Play most anything, and that's what I like. The unexpected. And listen to this, and then I got some more good stuff coming at ya.
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0: And I hope you like that one. That's Jimmy Rogers, the singing brakeman. And he was a brakeman, I believe, on the Erie and Lackawanna back east. Very dangerous job. He and he died much too young. I don't recall. It could have been a railroad accident, but... speaking of the what, you might want to go up to Wyoming, up in the hinterlands. Big Boy is returning home after a long journey back east, and it'll be back in the Cheyenne Roundhouse, I think middle of the week or so, but that's the world's largest steam locomotive, if you don't know. And it is 6:45 here, KFFR, DJ Snap. Stick around, the Stu Show coming up, DJ Sants. Always entertaining.
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2: 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Woo!

0: All right, it's just after 7 in the p.m. on a Sunday, so you know what that means. Time for the stew. It's DJ Sants. We got who we got in the house with us today.
1: It's DJ Slop.
0: Sweet. Well, that's the usuals. That's what we got going on. You know the drill. Stay tuned after the break.
1: Yeah.
0: You're listening to KFR Winter Park and KWTR Fraser.
1: Yes, sir. I had something to say, but I'm not going to.
0: Was it about the thing that we're not going to talk about? Or was it about DJ Snap inviting us to eat lasagna?
1: Neither one of them.
0: Shout out Snap.
1: Neither one of them.
0: All right, y'all know the drill. Stay tuned.

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All right, welcome back into the KFFR studio. This is The Stew, Sundays 7 to 9. Just going to recap what you've been listening to for the past half an hour, more or less. Undisturbed, we started off with Jimi Hendrix, The Burning of the Midnight Lamp. That was on vinyl, a little bit fuzzy, a little crackly. It's all good. Then we had Pink Floyd with What's the Deal. That one, we're missing an aux cord up here today, so we're doing a lot of CDs, a lot of vinyls. That one's on CD, Obscured by Clouds album. We heard The Clean with Stars, The Inbreds with Any Sense of Time, and The Pixies with I Bleed. We're going to work our way out of that kind of 90s alternative stupor for the second half of the hour. Into what? I don't know yet. We'll figure it out. Stay tuned after the break.

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0: All right, this is the stew. Got DJ Sants, got
1: DJ Slop.
0: DJ Slop, Goblin.
2: DJ Goblin.
1: Your bike's not on.
0: It is. No, it's on. No, it's on now.
1: No, it's not. It's off.
0: Oh, yeah, try that. Try that again.
2: No, it's okay.
0: Yeah, try that one more time.
2: One.
0: yeah, we got some
1: you
0: guests.
1: Literally just press
0: some,
1: on.
0: We got some good. Oh, you're right. Try that again.
3: It's DJ Goblin. I'm here.
0: Bunch of amateurs. Jeez. We got some guests that will not be named.
1: No doxing.
0: They are huge King Gizzard fans.
1: King Gizzard and the Wizard Lizard.
0: You got it. What'd you hear the past 20 minutes? Got some soundtrack music from The Killing Fields. If you know anything about that movie, you know why.
1: Huh.
0: The soundtrack is so eerie. It's not a good story.
1: That's not a good story. No, it doesn't sound good.
0: It's pretty bad.
1: No Killing Fields sounds like a good story.
0: Nope.
1: Can't imagine.
0: So yeah, you heard a little bit of that. The composer on that one is a guy named Mike Oldfield. We heard Pond with Giant Tortoise. Elder with Blind. That's a 14-minute long song, so we kind of faded her out prematurely. And then most recently, The Flaming Lips with Feeling Yourself Disintegrate. Got The Perpetual Stew coming up with the DJ Goblin, who is in fact here.
1: Yo.
0: Yeah, stay tuned, y'all.
1: Can I say something?
0: Maybe.
1: I just want to say over the airways, what's up with Rollins Pass? That road sucks. And I understand some locals want to keep it like that, like don't groom Dilly Dally Alley. But sometimes things need to be groomed and fixed and become more accessible. And I think it's messed up that road is so bad. And if you don't agree with me, you're wrong. There's no reason. And I think it's because of the I think it's hey, what the heck? What?

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Hi, this is Kat with Sky High News, presenting the 2026 Best of Grant, an annual community vote for local businesses, from restaurants and coffee shops to professional services and more. 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

0: 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Thank you. This is DJ Goblin. I guess I won't say thank you. I haven't started yet. I will get started soon. I will get started very soon. I do promise you that.
1: Hey there, Grand County. This is JP from Grand County Weather giving you your forecast for Saturday, July 25th. The streak of crimling reaching 90 degrees or higher has now extended itself to 13 of the last 14 days and will likely have another 2 days added to it at least due to a little bit lighter of a moisture situation today and tomorrow. Another fun fact was yesterday was about the fifth most moist day that we've had on record going back to about 1981. So it was very moist yesterday. If you felt a little bit humid, you were not going crazy. It was extremely humid. I had dew points up to 57 degrees at 9,000 feet, which is completely absurd. Today, though, we will see quite a bit of a switch from sunny skies this morning to partly to mostly cloudy skies going into this afternoon as more showers and storms are more likely as monsoonal moisture resets and starts to push back into our area. Not looking at anything necessarily threatening, however, we could just see some moderate rain with heavier pockets, gusty winds, some lightning, a very slight chance of some small hail, and a very marginal, very low risk of flash flooding today. Not really looking at a very impressive palette of ingredients for storms today and tomorrow, but then the brunt of this push of monsoonal moisture moves in going into early this coming week, and we could see that risk of flash flooding return and increase once again. That said, we could see a little bit of a decrease in chances of showers and storms going into the afternoon, going into later this week, as we will be dealing with a little bit of a lapse in monsoonal moisture pushing its way into our area, just because of the orientation of the ridge switching off a little bit. For the latest information on that, you can always check out my Facebook page, Grand County Weather, or you can tune into my show every Sunday from 3 to 5 p.m.
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0: Hello, the time is 8:31 p.m. This is DJ Goblin. The last song you listened to was Doug Marsh. That's the guy from Built to Spill. Some of his solo work, pretty good. Instrumental was the name of that song. The Growlers, before that, Durka Blues from their old beach goth era. Nujabes before that, World Without Words. The song before that was a song from Disclosure, White Noise. I had that on vinyl and I wanted to hear it, so I played it for us. Throbbing Gristle, Slugbait Part 2, played that for a little bit. Maybe you caught it, maybe you didn't. Ear, the song was Will. The duo, their name is Ear, if you wanted to know that. Starting off, I will not tell you the name of the artist because it is not appropriate, but the song was Being No One Going Nowhere, Peaking Lights Disco Dub. Okay, thank you. I hope you are enjoying everything so far.
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0: Support comes from the Town of Fraser, announcing an open position on the Fraser Board of Trustees. The appointed trustee will serve from August 5th through November 2026, with the option to run for election to a full term in November. Nomination petitions for the November election are due August 24th. Interested applicants must submit a letter of interest, resume, and application through the town website by Tuesday, July 28th at noon. Eligibility requirements and application materials are available at FraserColorado.com.
1: Hello, this is DJ John with the Pet Pals Pet Report. Hey, meet our three 13-week-old kittens. Winnie and Tigger are female and male gray tigers. 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They are being won over with cat toy wands, treats, and laser pointers. 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
1: You can.
0: Or I can wait 2 minutes. It's 8:59 p.m., so I'm doing... The time is 8:59 p.m. This is KFFR. This is KFFR. All right, this is DJ Sloth.
2: Hey. Well, we're killing time, so... anyways, there is a Facebook group...
1: No.
2: Okay, never mind. I won't bring that one up. But, what could I say? I could talk about a lot of things. Fishing report. I haven't really caught anything, personally. Lost a big chungus in the freezer, but unfortunately, he cut my line because it's brittle. Nah, it's not brittle. I just put that line on. So he cut it with a rock. Okay, first of all, my line's...
0: The time is 9 p.m. This is KFFR, Winter Park, and KWTR, Fraser. The last hour has been me, DJ Goblin. I hope you enjoyed the sounds that you listened to. Okay, bye. Until next week.

Hey there, Grand County. This is JP from Grand County Weather giving you your forecast for Saturday, July 25th. The streak of crimling reaching 90 degrees or higher has now extended itself to 13 of the last 14 days and will likely have another 2 days added to it at least due to a little bit lighter of a moisture situation today and tomorrow. Another fun fact was yesterday was about the fifth most moist day that we've had on record going back to about 1981. So it was very moist yesterday. If you felt a little bit humid, you were not going crazy. It was extremely humid. I had dew points up to 57 degrees at 9,000 feet, which is completely absurd. Today, though, we will see quite a bit of a switch from sunny skies this morning to partly to mostly cloudy skies going into this afternoon as more showers and storms are more likely as monsoonal moisture resets and starts to push back into our area. Not looking at anything necessarily threatening, however, we could just see some moderate rain with heavier pockets, gusty winds, some lightning, a very slight chance of some small hail, and a very marginal, very low risk of flash flooding today. Not really looking at a very impressive palette of ingredients for storms today and tomorrow, but then the brunt of this push of monsoonal moisture moves in going into early this coming week, and we could see that risk of flash flooding return and increase once again. That said, we could see a little bit of a decrease in chances of showers and storms going into the afternoon, going into later this week, as we will be dealing with a little bit of a lapse in monsoonal moisture pushing its way into our area, just because of the orientation of the ridge switching off a little bit. For the latest information on that, you can always check out my Facebook page, Grand County Weather, or you can tune into my show every Sunday from 3 to 5 p.m.

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He stared off into that streetlight. 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

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Listen, a beautiful South Sea island. The whistle of the waves, grass skirts, the whistle of a line of docks, smiling faces. You're here, Mr. and Mrs. Westerville Dudley Hammington. You're here. You're staying at the Hilton. You're registered. You're fed. 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That ain't living. 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A flower in Miss Dudley's hair. 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

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Anyhow, for those who don't understand soul, there is this word, you never will.

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Kings and queens of the earth. 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
1: Granby Library holds the monthly Community of Riders workshop at 2.
0: The Lions Club hosts Strummin' for Lions with food, drinks, and live music from 3 till 7:30 in the afternoon at the Old Schoolhouse Park.
1: This week appreciates nature, life, and parties. 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

We've been waiting too long. The moon is high above the sky. So it's full moon. You know?

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There were few at the scene, but they all agreed that the slayer who ran looked a lot like me. She walks these hills in a long black veil. 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

0: 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We got a special surprise for you fellas, and especially for one fella. In a few minutes, we're going to record a brand new song that I just sang last night for the first time. It was written by somebody here in Folsom Prison. 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
1: I have an announcement here. Sandoval, S-A-N-D-O-V-A-L, Sandoval, 88419 is wanted in...

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0: It's time for the Grand County Fishing Report. Hot summer temps and frequent afternoon thunderstorms has been the weather pattern this past week, and we expect this to continue. Fishing has remained very good. Lake Granby is the premier fisher for the area and is consistently producing excellent numbers of lake trout. Get out on the water and enjoy. Lake Granby. Stillwater Boat Ramp is open 6 a.m. to 8 p.m. Docks are in. Sunset Ramp is closed. Water temperatures are in the mid-60s. Water level is at 28 and a half feet below full. Lake trout fishing remains excellent. Small, dark-colored tube jigs have been the hot lure choice. Grand Lake. Boat ramps are open 6 a.m. to 8 p.m. Fishing for all species is fair. Fish early for the best action. The rocky area along the town docks, fished with MEP spinners, has been working for rainbows and browns. Fraser River at Winter Park is floating at 10 CFS. Good action for rainbow trout and cutthroat trout. Dry dropper rig with a small chubby Chernobyl and mole fly has been a good pattern. It's the time of the year to start paying attention to the water temp and check for those voluntary closures. That concludes today's report. Good luck out there, anglers. 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
1: 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Guess how that turned out? When disaster strikes, we're there when you need us.
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Support comes from the Town of Fraser announcing an open position on the Fraser Board of Trustees. The appointed trustee will serve from August 5th through November 2026, with the option to run for election to a full term in November. Nomination petitions for the November election are due August 24th. Interested applicants must submit a letter of interest, resume, and application through the town website by Tuesday, July 28th at noon. Eligibility requirements and application materials are available at FraserColorado.com.

I walked through a county courthouse square. On a park bench, an old man was sitting there. I said, "Your old courthouse is kind of run down." He said, "No, it'll do for our little town." I said, "Your old flagpole has leaned a little bit, and that's a ragged old flag you got hanging on it." He said, "Have a seat." And I sat down. "Is this the first time you've been to our little town?" I said, "I think it is." He said, "I don't like to brag, but we're kind of proud of that ragged old flag. You see, we got a little hole in that flag there when Washington took it across the Delaware. And it got powder burned the night that Francis Scott Key said, watching it right and say, can you see? And it got a bad rip in New Orleans with Pakenham and Jackson tugging at its seams. And it almost fell at the Alamo beside the Texas flag, but she waved on, though. She got cut with a sword at Chancellorsville, and she got cut again at Shiloh Hill. There was Robert E. Lee, Beauregard, and Bragg, and the south wind blew hard on that ragged old flag.

Just think of the tremendous selection and savings you'll gain. Of course, the loss of freedom and democracy are tragedies, I know. But consider the entertainment value contained within. And to remind you, it is you, the people, who have mandated this course of our fate.

cynicism is gone. We have faith.

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It's all in your head. Remember that.

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2: It's time for the Grand County Fishing Report. Hot summer temps and frequent afternoon thunderstorms has been the weather pattern this past week, and we expect this to continue. Fishing has remained very good. Lake Granby is the premier fisher for the area and is consistently producing excellent numbers of lake trout. Get out on the water and enjoy. Lake Granby. Stillwater Boat Ramp is open 6 a.m. to 8 p.m. Docks are in. Sunset Ramp is closed. Water temperatures are in the mid-60s. Water level is at 28.5 feet below full. Lake trout fishing remains excellent. Small, dark-colored tube jigs have been the hot lure choice. Grand Lake. Boat ramps are open 6 a.m. to 8 p.m. Fishing for all species is fair. Fish early for the best action. The rocky area along the town docks, fished with MEP spinners, has been working for rainbows and browns. Fraser River at Winter Park is flowing at 10 CFS. Good action for rainbow trout and cutthroat trout. Dry dropper rig with a small chubby Chernobyl and mole fly has been a good pattern. It's the time of the year to start paying attention to the water temp and check for those voluntary closures. That concludes today's report. Good luck out there, anglers. The Fishing Report is sponsored by Fishing with Bernie Guide Service. 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
1: I saw clouds of smoke rising into the sky. That's when I realized something was happening. I think we all panicked. Then we received the message telling us to get ready. Take whatever valuables we could, whatever was most important. I took my cat and we left.
0: Massive wildfires have forced more than 360,000 people in France and Spain to evacuate, with France conducting its largest peacetime evacuation since World War II. We'll go to Spain and we'll speak with journalist John Valiant about climate change. He's author of Fire Weather, On the Front Lines of a Burning World. Then the House passes a resolution calling on President Trump to withdraw from Iran. We'll speak to Democratic Congress member Jim McGovern of Massachusetts.
2: Thing is just so transparently built on lies. Republicans went from imminent threat to regime change to nukes back to imminent threat in the last 24 hours. I'll tell you what this is, Mr. Speaker. This is Iraq 2.0.
0: We'll speak with the congressman about foreign policy, from Iran to Cuba, hunger in the United States, and more. And finally, as Israeli settlers torch two mosques amidst a deadly surge in violence in the West Bank, we'll speak with Palestinian journalist Mariam Barghouti. She recently testified before the UN Security Council.
3: I will emphasize it again. These Israeli acts are not random, but they are organized, state-sponsored crime. And Palestinians in the West Bank are no longer wondering whether a crime will be enacted. Now it is a matter of when rather than if.
0: Israeli Prime Minister Benjamin Netanyahu is visiting President Trump at the White House for the first time since Israel and the U.S. started bombing Iran in February. All that and more coming up. Welcome to Democracy Now!, democracynow.org, The War and Peace Report. I'm Amy Goodman. The U.S. has paused bombing Iran for a third straight night after senior Trump administration officials reportedly warned the president about dwindling munitions stockpiles. In response, Iran said it would pause retaliatory strikes against U.S. bases across the Middle East. Over the weekend, the Pentagon updated its official war casualty database, adding more than 140 wounded service members. The new figures show 18 U.S. troops have been killed and 624 wounded since the U.S. launched its war against Iran back in February. The Pentagon separating the casualty figures, deaths and injuries after the ceasefire ended on July 7th, are listed in a separate database labeled generically as Overseas Operations Casualties, unquote. Meanwhile, Iran's foreign ministry accused Ukraine of attacking an Iranian commercial vessel in the Caspian Sea, saying one sailor was killed and another injured. The Ukrainian president, Volodymyr Zelensky, accused Russia of passing on to Iran its satellite observations in the Middle East, allowing Iran to launch attacks across the region. This comes as Israeli Prime Minister Benjamin Netanyahu is set to visit the White House Tuesday for the first time since the U.S. and Israel started bombing Iran in February. Despite the lull in fighting, Britain said its armed forces were ready to defend itself after Iran's Revolutionary Guard Corps warned the UK not to allow U.S. bombers to fly from UK bases. On Thursday, the IRGC claimed the U.S. had flown bombing missions against Iran from Fairford Air Base in southwest England. The U.S. war in Iran has spread to a second front to include Yemen. Yemen's Houthi rebels over the weekend struck sites belonging to the Saudi state oil giant Aramco on the Red Sea coast. On Friday, the Saudi-led military alliance bombed Houthi military positions in the Red Sea port of Hodeidah. In France and Spain, devastating wildfires have forced more than 360,000 people to evacuate their homes, the largest evacuation in France's history since World War II. The fires began in the southwest of France Wednesday before spreading to Spain. In France, 2,500 firefighters, 1,500 military personnel, and nearly 1,200 police have been deployed to bring the fires under control. It comes as a new heat wave is expected to hit Europe this week, with temperatures soaring to 40 degrees Celsius. That's 104 degrees Fahrenheit. This is a Spanish resident whose village has been engulfed by fires.
4: We in the village are completely surrounded by all the fires. In the end, the fires here and those in Almoró and Villa del Prado have merged. The one coming from Burgondo is 10 kilometers from here and is already reaching this area. What we are seeing right now is that they have also joined together. In other words, the three fires from the three provinces are going to merge. And what we are seeing is devastation, fear, anguish. I don't know. It's impossible. Possible to explain.
0: We'll go to Spain after headlines to speak with a professor who is evacuated and also speak with John Valiant. He is author of the book Fire Weather. In Germany, a man allegedly drove a minivan into a crowd of people near Berlin's Pride celebration Saturday, killing one person and injuring 29 others. Authorities later shot and killed the man during an operation Sunday. The suspect was identified as Abdul Balaut, a 21-year-old German citizen. According to authorities, he tried to join the Islamic State and was released from prison in May despite being jailed for preparing an attack. This is Berlin's mayor, Kai Wegner.
5: I can only say that Berlin, as a city of freedom and diversity, will continue to stand strong and make its position clear. We will not allow anyone to take away our way of life or the way we live together.
0: Here in New York, a man stabbed two people in broad daylight last week. The New York Police Department's investigating whether the stabbings are hate crimes. The first victim was a 57-year-old Asian man, the second a 50-year-old Jewish man. So far this year, the number of confirmed hate crimes has risen nearly 8% in New York City compared to the same period last year. In Seattle, Washington, three people were killed and four others wounded in a shooting at the Bite of Seattle Food Festival near the Needle on Sunday. The injured included a two-year-old boy. Police are searching for one suspect and have another in custody. In Gaza, two Hamas security officials were killed Sunday in an Israeli strike. Al Jazeera reports Israeli forces targeted their vehicle while traveling through Deir al-Balah. The head of the police in northern Gaza was also killed in a separate Israeli attack on Saturday. This all comes as a new report warns more than two-thirds of Palestinians in Gaza are likely to suffer from acute hunger by the end of this year, as humanitarian aid organizations face funding shortages while Israel continues to restrict the entry of food and other life-saving supplies. Currently, about 1.2 million people in Gaza face acute hunger. That figure could rise to more than 1.4 million Palestinians by December. In related news, Israel's approved the deployment of an international security force into Gaza as part of President Trump's so-called ceasefire agreement. The unit will reportedly include about 200 members from countries including Uganda and Morocco. In the occupied West Bank, Israeli settlers torched two mosques over the weekend in the latest wave of violent attacks on several Palestinian towns and villages. This is a resident of Qusra.
6: This is a religious crime. It is a moral crime at all. They are thieves, and you can call them with all the bad descriptions because there is no human on the planet that torches a religious place.
0: This comes as Israeli military forces Saturday detained over 70 Palestinians in raids across the occupied West Bank. The arrests and attack on the mosques followed the killing of at least four Palestinians in the town of Tal Friday, when Israeli settlers and soldiers opened fire on residents attempting to protect their homes. Two Israeli soldiers were also killed. Several Israeli activists were arrested in Tel Aviv over the weekend during a protest against intensifying Israeli settler violence on Palestinians. Some of the protesters held signs that read, "Resist Zionist Terror." Francesca Albanese, the UN Special Rapporteur on the occupied Palestinian territories, has condemned the Israeli settler attacks as, quote, "pogroms against defenseless civilians," unquote. The International Criminal Court has voted to remove Chief Prosecutor Karim Khan following sexual misconduct allegations against him that emerged 2 years ago. This is the first time an ICC chief prosecutor has ever been removed from office. Khan had already been suspended from his role in June, pending the ICC's oversight body's vote. Khan was accused of sexual misconduct by a female aide. He's denied the allegations. Khan's removal comes as the Trump administration is threatening to dismantle the ICC brick by brick. In India, the education minister, Dharmendra Pradhan, resigned after a week of mass demonstrations led by the Cockroach Janata Party. Hundreds of thousands of young people took to the streets after an exam leak scandal led to more than a dozen students taking their own lives. The violent police response led to sit-ins and drew more people to participate in the demonstrations. This is Abhijit Dipka, the founder of the Cockroach Party.
7: It's a victory for the Constitution of India. It's a victory for the people of India, and it's a defeat for the dictator.
0: The White House Correspondents Association dinner was held Friday, 3 months after it was disrupted by a gunman. During an hour-long speech, President Trump attacked journalists, comedians, Democrats, as well as members of his own cabinet. He even joked about running for president again.
2: I want to save your ratings. I'm pleased to announce my intention to, and this is a somewhat of a scoop, my intention to run for a fourth term as president of the United States. I will be doing that. I will be having an official. In fact, I think I have. Yeah. I won three times. Now I'm going to do it again. Thank you. I'm going to do it.
0: Paramount Skydance announced it's halting its merger with Warner Brothers Discovery until July of next year, after a lawsuit from Democratic states. Paramount's also facing a lawsuit from the Writers Guild of America, which argues the merger would lead to job losses for screenwriters and journalists. Paramount Skydance is run by David Ellison, whose father, Larry Ellison, the billionaire founder of Oracle and a prominent ally and financial backer of President Trump. Under the proposed deal, CNN and CBS News, streaming services HBO Max and Paramount Plus, as well as film and television studios, would all be combined under a single entity controlled by the Ellisons. The UK is also threatening to sue over

0: release of key witnesses from ICE custody, one of whom is Salgado's younger brother, Victor. This comes as the Harris County District Attorney's Office confirmed a white powder found in Salgado's van was not drugs, but an electrolyte salt mixture to stay hydrated while working in construction during Houston's scorching summer. The substance was the subject of an unsealed FBI search warrant. David Donati, senior staff attorney at the ACLU of Texas, said in a statement, quote, by taking the unusual steps of securing and then unsealing their search warrant, the government's demonstrated it's more interested in creating a false narrative than in seeking the truth. The Salgados deserve real answers about what happened to their father. And we reiterate our call for an independent and complete investigation, the ACLU said. The Congressional Hispanic Caucus Friday held an oversight hearing in Houston on Salgado's ICE killing, where two of his sons, Ronaldo and Lorenzo Jr., testified. To see our coverage of the case, go to democracynow.org. A group of Venezuelan men who were wrongfully removed from the United States and sent to the notorious Salvadoran Secat prison have filed a lawsuit against the two U.S. aviation firms that chartered the three flights to El Salvador last year. The suit accuses CSI Aviation and GlobalX of violating the men's civil rights as well as U.S. and international law for transporting them to El Salvador, where many describe facing torture. The lawsuit was filed earlier this month by several groups, including the Kennedy Human Rights Center, and was first reported by The Guardian. In March of last year, more than 230 Venezuelan men were rounded up and deported to El Salvador after the Trump administration invoked the Alien Enemies Act, accusing the men without evidence of being gang members. Federal health officials announced a new outbreak of cyclosporiasis, impacting 72 people. About 4,100 people have been infected with the cyclospora parasite. According to the CDC, at least 98 people have been hospitalized, as cases have been reported in at least 41 U.S. states. Critics have talked about the gutting of CDC by DOJ. And in Maine, Democrats have selected Troy Jackson to replace Graham Plattner as their U.S. Senate candidate at a convention on Saturday. Plattner dropped out of his race after an ex-girlfriend accused him of rape. Jackson is a former logger and former Maine state legislator who was the Maine state Senate president. He will face Republican Senator Susan Collins, a five-term incumbent in November. This is Jackson accepting his party's nomination for Senate.
1: We need someone with courage. We need a fighter. And we need a senator who remembers exactly who sent them to Washington, which is you. Let's unite this party. Let's build the largest working class movement Maine has ever seen. And let's win this fight. I humbly ask for your vote. Thank you, and God bless.
0: Troy Jackson was endorsed by the DSA, the Democratic Socialists of America, when he ran for governor. And those are some of the headlines. This is Democracy Now!, democracynow.org, The War and Peace Report. I'm Amy Goodman. In France and Spain, devastating wildfires have forced more than 350,000 people to evacuate their homes. It's among the largest peacetime evacuations in France since World War II. At least 4,600 emergency personnel have been deployed to the southwest of France, where the fires began Wednesday before spreading to Spain. Earlier this summer, Western Europe experienced its hottest June on record. Meanwhile, conditions are expected to worsen later this week as another heat wave could surge temperatures to 40 degrees Celsius. That's 104 degrees Fahrenheit or more. Speaking Sunday, Spain's Prime Minister Pedro Sanchez warned of complicated hours ahead as Spain battles to control the blazes.
2: I think the scale of the disaster we are experiencing, unfortunately, once again in our country, is very difficult to comprehend. Yesterday, we reported that 130,000 hectares had been affected and burned so far this year. Today, less than 24 hours later, that figure has already risen to more than 150,000 hectares.
0: For more, we're joined by two guests. Joining us from Spain, Professor Ángel Luis Lara, sociologist and associate professor

0: professor of Ibero-American Cultural Studies at SUNY Old Westbury. He and his family have just evacuated from a municipality west of Madrid. He will join us from the province of Toledo in the Castile-La Mancha region. And joining us from Vancouver is John Valiant, award-winning journalist, author of several books, including most recently Fire Weather, On the Front Lines of a Burning World, a finalist for the Pulitzer Prize and the National Book Award. We welcome you both to Democracy Now! Let's begin with Professor Ángel Luis Lara. Can you describe the scene on the ground? I mean, in France, I think this is the biggest evacuation since World War II, the fires spreading to Spain, what it meant to be uprooted from your home, the devastation of communities as they burned to the ground. Professor Ángel Luis Lara.
1: Hello, Amy, and thank you for having me. My family and I were evacuated 3 days ago from Chapinería, which is a small town in the west area of the region of Madrid, 30 miles out from the city. And the fire was just getting way too close to our village, and the air quality was starting to get really dangerous for our health. So the local authorities decided to evacuate all the people there. However, we consider ourselves incredibly lucky, right? Because even though the flames made it right into our street and the house right across from ours was burned to the ground, our place took just some minor damage. So we're lucky. Just to give you an idea of how severe the situation is, you got to consider that around 30,000 of us have been directly evacuated across the region of Madrid, and 20,000 more have been placed under lockdown orders because of these out-of-control fires. If you include, you know, neighboring regions impacted by the same series of blazes, like Avila, the region of Avila, for example, the number of evacuations exceeds 60,000 people, with overall affected residents reaching over 95,000 people. And some of these people have lost absolutely everything, their homes, their animals. So many families are sleeping in sports centers or emergency tents right now. And for the folks who make a living off the land, you know, especially for them, losing their crops and livestock is just devastating. So I would say that as crazy as these past few days have been for my family, I consider ourselves very lucky because we are safe.
0: Professor, can you talk about the firefighter strike in Madrid? They had been warning for years about being under-resourced, had been going without a contract for years. And they are in, as are many of the autonomous regions, this one, Madrid, a conservative-controlled area where the head of the region talks about climate change as being propaganda.
1: Yeah. I'm afraid that it is just not enough to blame the weather for the situation regarding the wildfires we are dealing with in Spain and also, I would say, in southern Europe now. I think we have to dig deeper because we are dealing with a deeply political issue driven by what I consider are three main factors. The first, obviously, is the undeniable reality of climate change, right? The extreme temperatures and severe drought conditions have created a new category of sixth generation wildfires. And these are not normal fires. They are so intense that they create their own weather systems, right? And making them virtually impossible to extinguish until the weather cedes. But there is a second factor related to this strike you told before, which is decades of neoliberal policies that have diminished public services in the region of Madrid, especially, and in all the regions all around Spain. Spain is a decentralized country made of 17 autonomous regions with significant self-governing powers. And 11 of those regions are run by conservative and far-right parties pushing aggressively to dismantle public services. So in fact, as you say before, right when these wildfires broke out, some of Madrid's wildland firefighters had been on strike for 40 days straight, protesting precarious working conditions and a severe lack of resources. So, as I say before, and this situation with the firefighters in the region of Madrid shows up, you know, this is not just about weather. This has to do with a political issue which is going on in regions like Madrid, right, based on these neoliberal policies that are diminishing dramatically public services.
0: I want to bring John Valiant into the conversation, award-winning journalist and author of several books, most recently Fire Weather, On the Front Lines of a Burning World. Here in New York, we experience the smoke from the Canadian fire, wildfires, and of course, all over the United States, they did. To say the least, this is an intensification in Spain and fire. Can you talk about what's causing this fire weather? What does it mean to be, as we're hearing a description, on the front lines of a burning world, and what can be done about it, John?
2: Yeah, thanks, Amy. When that subtitle was conceived, it sounded like hyperbole, the front lines of a burning world. But we're really seeing that right now. Oregon and Washington State are also burning ferociously right now, in addition to British Columbia and Ontario and Southern Europe and North Africa, massive fires everywhere. And we're seeing this accumulation of decades of intensifying heat, which promotes drought. And so these conditions have been slowly building and worsening for decades, basically vindicating, unfortunately, the warnings of climate scientists and firefighters who have been fearing these kind of collaborative events where, as we've heard, large fires are merging together, creating mega fires that are then create conditions that are impossible for humans to respond to meaningfully. So what we're seeing in Spain and France now are flames exceeding 100 meters. So these are 30-story tall flames. These are you can't respond to these in a meaningful way with water. French pilots are describing water bomber drops of thousands and thousands of gallons that are evaporating in the heat before they even touch the flames. So what we've created a kind of chimera of fire that is impossible to respond to in a meaningful way. And really now the weather and the wind are determining our collective fate in these situations.
0: One firefighter, speaking to Agence France-Presse, AFP, reported seeing a pyrocumulonimbus, a fire-generated thunderstorm. Now, this is common in Australia and Canada, but can you talk about the significance of this being seen in France? I mean, it seems like maybe you knew this word. I sure didn't. There are new words now.
2: And I had to learn it to write fire weather. Pyrocumulonimbus clouds are fire-generated thunderstorms. They can puncture the stratosphere. These fire systems that turn, they rotate the same way hurricanes do. They can be 45,000 feet tall. They generate their own lightning. They produce black hail. And these lightning strikes can strike 30 or 40 miles away from the center of the fire, starting new fires. So it becomes essentially a self-perpetuation machine of fire that is literally unstoppable. And in Redding, California in 2018, one of these systems generated an actual EF3 tornado, 165-mile-an-hour winds that tore houses from their foundations and lifted F-150 pickup trucks and threw them through the air, killing and burning and crushing their occupants. It's extraordinary kind of end times class energy that is being released by these systems now.
0: Can you respond to President Trump accusing Canada of poisoning the air in the United States, even threatening to impose new tariffs on Canada over the recent levels of hazardous air? Yet, you know, one of his mantras as he ran for president again and continues is burn, baby, burn is drill, baby, drill, I should say.
2: Yeah, and drill, baby, drill corresponds to burn, baby, burn. And the more fuel we burn as human beings, the more fuel wildfires will burn across our landscapes. Trump is a cynical, self-serving guy with no concept of how natural systems work or even how smoke behaves. And right now, the bulk of the smoke sweeping across the northern American states right now is coming from Washington and Oregon. Smoke and pollution and climate change know no boundaries. If anyone is really at fault here, it would be the major emitters of CO2 and methane, and that would be, in North America, the United States. So I think if we want to reduce our temperature, if we want to reduce our fire risk, the first thing we have to do is reduce our emissions. And that is something that the U.S. has steadfastly refused to do, its current administration in any case. And unfortunately, Canada is following suit, actively expanding its fossil fuel operations, proposing new pipelines to the West Coast and into the United States. So thereby digging us deeper and deeper into this CO2 debt and methane debt that is causing these fires.
0: Finally, Professor Angel Luis Lara, you yourself again have been evacuated. Can you talk about the Prime Minister, Pedro Sanchez, renewing calls for a climate pact for all the political parties of Spain?
1: I mean, the current government, the central government of Spain, has been calling the rest of the political parties for a national agreement regarding, the climate change and the situation we are dealing with related to climate. But there is this permanent refusal of the conservative and the far-right parties to participate in a general and common agreement. So Spain now is dealing with real, I would say, deep, tension between the conservative and the far right parties and the government, and the situation is very complicated.
0: I want to thank you both for being with us. Of course, we'll continue to cover the fire weather. Angel Luis Lara, sociologist and associate professor of Ibero-American Cultural Studies at SUNY Old Westbury, just evacuated from his home near Madrid. And John Valiant, award-winning journalist and author, his latest book, Fire Weather, on the Front Lines of a Burning World. Coming up, Massachusetts Democratic Congressmember Jim McGovern of Massachusetts on Iran to Cuba. Stay with us.

0: Memories of the Alhambra by Harry Ferry. This is Democracy Now!, democracynow.org, the War and Peace Report. I'm Amy Goodman. The U.S. has paused bombing Iran for a third straight night after senior Trump officials reportedly warned the president about dwindling munition stockpiles. In response, Iran said it would pause retaliatory strikes against U.S. bases across the Middle East. Last week, the entire Democratic House caucus and four Republicans voted to pass a resolution calling on Trump to withdraw U.S. forces from hostilities against Iran. We're joined now by one of those Democrats, Congressman Jim McGovern of Massachusetts. He's been a vocal critic of Trump's foreign policy, from the war in Iran to the administration's targeting of Cuba. He served in Congress since 1997, is the ranking member of the House Rules Committee. You have described, Congressmember, and welcome to Democracy Now!, Iran as Iraq 2.0. Right. Explain.
1: Well, it's just like Iraq. We're getting involved in a quagmire here, an endless war. A war based on arrogance and bad intelligence. And the bottom line is this war in Iran is not only risky, it's illegal, and it's costly. Tens of billions of dollars going into this war in which there is no way for us to succeed or accomplish any of the goals that Donald Trump said he wanted to accomplish. But I'm really particularly frustrated because the House of Representatives and Congress in general has ceded its power and its authority to the executive branch. We should be voting on whether to authorize a war in Iran. I don't think a majority in the House or Senate would vote to do that, but we should be voting on these things. We shouldn't just give that power to the president and the Speaker of the House. Is to blame here. Look, we just reported that Trump has kind of put a pause on bombing. Let's hope that remains. But with him, you never know. I mean, in a week or two, I mean, he could launch an intensified attack. And if that is the case, the Speaker of the House ought to call Congress back into a special session, because we're in recess now, and we ought to debate it. There ought to be oversight, and we ought to vote on it. The Speaker should stand up to the president and stand for the powers of the legislative branch and stop being a coward. Mm.
0: So what would it mean if a war powers resolution was passed by the House and the Senate? What exactly would that force President Trump to do?
1: Well, if we were in sync, it would ultimately end funding for the war. I mean, that is how you end wars. We have to stop the funding because this president will do whatever the hell he wants to do, and he doesn't care about the law. So, right now these votes are largely symbolic. But I think it shows, where the majority of Congress stands on this stuff. Congress stands with the American people. Only 28% of the American people think this war is worth it. Everybody else is against it. I mean, and people are horrified by the fact that the United States of America, we're dropping bombs on elementary schools in Iran, when they'd rather have that money spent on building elementary schools here in the United States. I mean, we're committing human rights crimes in the conduct of this war as well.
0: So talk about last week, we saw Hegseth go before the Senate and talk about why the Pentagon needs tens of billions of dollars more in dealing with Iran, and how could the Democrats desert the soldiers. Very interesting, yeah. By the way, about the count on soldiers dead because of outcry. I mean, the last four soldiers, they were taken off the list of the dead because they died after President Trump declared ceasefire. They've been added back, as well as apparently something like 140 soldiers who've been hurt, have adding to something like well over 600 injured and 18 killed. That's U.S. Iran, we don't know the numbers.
1: Yeah, the lack of candor is concerning in and of itself. But the fact that the Secretary of Defense goes before the Senate and says, give me tens of billions of dollars more for this war, when they still have tens of billions of dollars in unspent money, tells you that they're thinking of a war that's going to go on for quite some time. Look, I mean, our defense bill budget now is going to be like $1.6 trillion when all is put together. I mean, that's like unbelievable. I mean, I think Dr. Strangelove would be impressed with that number. I'm a big critic of this administration, But even by their standards, listening to the Secretary of Defense speak before the Senate, I mean, he sounded like a lunatic. It sounded like there needed to be an intervention. He didn't answer the questions. The questions that most people had is, you know, what is the strategy? What is the clearly defined mission? What is the goal? How do we get out of this? You know, when does this end? He had no idea. And he tried to make it a referendum on whether you support the troops or not. Supporting the troops means not putting them in harm's way to begin with. I mean, it's irresponsible for us to be deploying troops in a situation like this when the President and the Secretary of Defense don't have a plan at all.
0: So the question is, where do U.S. taxpayers, where their money goes? You are co-chair of the Hunger Caucus in the House of Representatives. If you can talk about the level of hunger in the United States with the Trump administration cutting food assistance, driving up child hunger.
1: Well, hunger is getting worse in this country. Over 50 million Americans are hungry or food insecure in the United States of America, the richest country in the history of the world. It's unconscionable, and as a member of Congress, I'm ashamed of that fact. Trump and the Republicans passed this big, ugly bill a year ago that went on to put new restrictions in place for SNAP recipients, more work requirements, and is a $200 billion cut to the program that's going to hit at the end of next year. Already, because of the paperwork and the work requirements, millions and millions of more people are without the benefit. Millions of children in this country have lost their food benefit. And it just seems to me that there's something fundamentally wrong when we have money for bombs, we don't have money to make sure people in this country get fed. And every dollar we invest in food and nutrition actually saves us money in a whole bunch of other areas. Kids learn better if they're not hungry when they go to school. People are less likely to get chronic diseases if they have access to good nutrition and food. But to cut this benefit, by the way, the worst of it's going to hit next year. That in this country that we're tolerating that level of hunger is astounding to me.
0: I also want to ask you about the divide in the Democratic Party. Former Congress member Rahm Emanuel has served as President Obama's chief of staff, was mayor of Chicago, published an op-ed in the Wall Street Journal last week, headlined, "The Bernie Bros Could Spoil Democrats' Midterms." He criticizes the role of DSA, Democratic Socialists of America. He wrote, "The DSA and others are saddling the Democratic Party with nominees whose wildly unpopular positions will protect Republicans from having to pay the price of Donald Trump's corruption and economic incompetence." Bernie Sanders responded on Face the Nation.
2: You have an establishment like Rahm Emanuel, who are dependent on billionaire campaign contributors and want to maintain the status quo. Then you have a progressive movement, which, by the way, what is getting these guys nervous is we are winning all over this country. It's not only Mamdani in New York City, it's in New Jersey, it's in Ohio, it's in Colorado. People are sick and tired of the Rahm Emanuels and the Democratic establishment and the Republican establishment. The American people are tired of a rigged economy, a corrupt campaign, finance system. They want real change. They don't want Rahm Emanuel and the establishment maintaining the status quo.
0: Can you respond, Congressmember McGovern?
1: Yeah, I mean, I don't think we should be arguing amongst ourselves about the decisions that voters are making. I mean, we need to respect the voters. Part of the reason why, you know, you see some of these candidates getting elected who the establishment doesn't really like very much is because people are frustrated that we're not fighting hard enough, that we're not standing up for bold solutions. People don't want to manage hunger. They want to end it. You know, people don't want to, you know, get another tax credit on health care. They want us to make sure they can afford their health care and that it is available for everybody. People don't want us to manage wars around the world. They want us to bring them to an end. So, I mean, I think we do our party great harm when we start to have this kind of infighting. I mean, I trust the people. And for me, I tell people all the time that whoever wins the Democratic nomination, in a particular race in my state, I'm going to support them.
0: So you have been in Congress for almost 30 years. You have championed democracy in Latin America. You were staffer yeah. for Congressman Moakley yeah, yeah. investigating the six Jesuit priests
1: who were murdered in El Salvador in 1989.
0: We found
1: that they were murdered by the Salvadoran armed forces who were trained and armed by the United States government.
0: So you've been a major critic right. of U.S. policy right. in Latin America. I want to get your response to, well, you shared your response on the floor of the House last week about a new Red Scare. Right. The State Department accusing the Cuban government of waging a sustained campaign of subversion against the United States, claiming Cuba is backing a number of groups, including National Lawyers Guild, Code Pink, Pastors for Peace, National Network on Cuba, and they've subpoenaed a number of organizations, including the People's Forum down the road from here, Breakthrough News, and others. And I'm wondering your response to what is going on here.
1: I mean, I feel like the ghost of Joe McCarthy is appearing in Washington D.C. right now. I mean, what this administration is doing by targeting its critics and members of the free press is what you would see in an authoritarian country. I mean, it is a drift toward fascism, if you will. And quite frankly, our policy toward Cuba is a disaster. It's an embarrassment. We should lift the embargo. We should have normal relations with the Cuban people. We should let the Cuban people decide their future. It shouldn't be decided by Marco Rubio or people in Washington. And right now, our intensified sanctions and embargo is resulting in starvation on the Cuban island, people not being able to get health care, people without electricity. I mean, it is a human rights crime, and it needs to stop. So I reject what the administration is doing, and I think our policy toward Cuba is a disaster.
0: I also want to ask you about the case of Beto Corral, Colombian asylum seeker who was living in Arizona, detained at his home by U.S. immigration agents in June after he filed criminal charges against the Colombian far-right presidential candidate, Abelardo de la Espriella, who became president. He was deported to Colombia on July 16th. Shortly after he was detained, you wrote online, "I'm very troubled by allegations of coordination between American officials and Colombian political actors in this arrest. That would amount to our government aiding and abetting transnational repression." Explain.
1: I mean, there are foreign governments that, that target citizens from their country who come to the United States who are critics of their government. China does it, Iran did it, Pakistan, India does it, and so do a lot of countries in Central America. And the fact that we are sending this guy back to Colombia, Beto back to Colombia, where there's a new president, a right-wing president, who may end up jailing him, or, you know, God knows what else, is again, us being part of transnational repression. We are guilty of the things that we're criticizing other countries of doing. Look, I co-chair the Human Rights Commission in Congress. I think if the United States stands for anything, we need to stand out loud and four square for human rights. That means not sending people back to dangerous situations, whether it's in Colombia or Haiti or China or anywhere else.
0: Finally, the Israeli Prime Minister Benjamin Netanyahu is coming to Washington. He hasn't met with Trump personally in Washington, D.C. since the U.S. and Israel started bombing Iran at the end of February, that first day,
1: right.
0: The U.S. bombing that girls' school, the primary school in Manab. Here in New York, where you are visiting, the mayor investigated whether he could arrest Netanyahu because of the arrest warrant of the International Criminal Court. He concluded he couldn't, but raise that issue. And you have the majority of the voting Democratic caucus for the first time voting to end military aid, except the Iron Dome, to Israel, over $3 billion. Can you talk about what President Trump, who has been an ally of Netanyahu, what you want to see happen?
1: Well, what I want to see happen, what will happen, are probably two different things. But President Trump, if he were truly representing the ideals of this country, would tell Benjamin Netanyahu to stop the war crimes. He is guilty of war crimes. I met with the Augusta Victoria Hospital staff online a week ago, and young children in Gaza who have cancer are not able to get the treatment they need, you know, less than an hour away because Netanyahu's government is blocking that. But there's no question in my mind that Netanyahu is guilty of war crimes. He should be held accountable. And we should not be sending one more penny to him to be able to conduct those crimes. I mean, it is that simple. If we care about human rights, we have to be consistent.
0: Jim McGovern, Democratic Congress member from Massachusetts for almost 30 years. Coming up, as Israeli settlers torch two mosques amidst a deadly surge in violence on the West Bank, and there are over 70 arrests on the West Bank alone this weekend, we'll speak to the Palestinian journalist Mariam Barghouti. She recently testified before the UN Security Council. Back in 20 seconds.

0: Tama, Greed, by the Palestinian oud player and musician Huda Asfour, performing in our Democracy Now! Studio. This is Democracy Now!, democracynow.org. I'm Amy Goodman. We end today's show in the occupied West Bank, where Israeli settlers torched two mosques over the weekend in the latest wave of violent attacks on several Palestinian towns and villages.
1: This is a religious crime. It is a moral crime at all. They are thieves, and you can call them with all the bad descriptions because there is no human on the planet that torches a religious place.
0: This comes as Israeli military forces Saturday detained over 70 Palestinians in raids across the occupied West Bank. The arrest and attack on the mosque followed the killing of at least four Palestinians in the town of Tal Friday, when Israeli settlers and soldiers opened fire on residents attempting to protect their homes. Two Israeli soldiers were also killed. Francesca Albanese, the UN Special Rapporteur on the occupied Palestinian territories, has condemned the intensifying Israeli settler attacks as, quote, pogroms against defenseless civilians, unquote. We're joined now by Mariam Barghouti, Palestinian writer and journalist based in Ramallah, joining us today, though, from Amman, Jordan. She recently addressed the United Nations Security Council on the crisis in the West Bank. Thanks so much for joining us again, Mariam. If you can start off by describing what happened this weekend in the West Bank.
2: Thank you, Amy. So what we saw over the weekend was an intensified campaign against Palestinians by the Israeli army and Israeli settlers, which should not be seen as separate at this point. The excuse and the justification that the Israeli military and officials such as Benjamin Netanyahu are using was the killing of two Israeli settlers that were in the West Bank raiding a Palestinian village or town. Now, if you peruse through Hebrew media, you'll think that they were Israelis that were simply hiking and were killed by Palestinians, when in fact they were settlers raiding the town of Tel, southeast of Nablus, north of the West Bank, and a Palestinian man was able to disarm one of the settlers and confront them. Now, the Israeli army responded by killing at least four Palestinians and then expanded in what is a familiar pattern of collective punishment, targeting the entirety of the West Bank, targeting former detainees in specific, torturing them, ensuring checkpoints are closed, meaning Palestinians don't have access to life-saving resources such as hospitals, and they're targeting just daily infrastructure. So we're seeing what is happening is Palestinians are being imprisoned, essentially, in their own towns and villages, and then attacked by Israeli forces and armed Israeli settlers.
0: 86, at least, according to Al Jazeera, Palestinians have been killed in the occupied West Bank since the beginning of the year, including 20 fatally shot by Israeli settlers. The United Nations notes hundreds more have been wounded. We have about a four-second delay with you responding, Mariam. But talk about your message to the UN Security Council.
2: Yes, so what we're seeing is that there is an escalation of killing Palestinians. This comes also in light of the impunity that Israel has received in Gaza. Now, in Gaza, you have the Israeli army, but Israeli settlers serve as an addendum to Israeli military practices. So we're not just seeing 86 Palestinians killed since the start of the year. We've seen more than 1,000 killed in the last 2 years alone. And this comes with an expansionist project. So the issue right here is territory, and it is being enforced and taken over forcibly through these violent attacks that create a hostile environment for Palestinians where simply their presence becomes unsustainable, because it means recalibrating just daily routine to calculate for Israeli violence.
0: Israeli Prime Minister Benjamin Netanyahu ordered a major security operation in the West Bank following Friday's attacks, reinforcing military units, canceling leave for troops. He is also coming to meet with President Trump tomorrow in Washington, D.C. Can you talk about, as you peruse the media from the Arabic language media, Hebrew language media, U.S. media, what people get most wrong about what's happening in the West Bank right now? And talk about how it compares to Gaza.
2: I think what is happening right now in the West Bank cannot be divorced to what is happening in Gaza, as well as places like Jerusalem. Now, what we are seeing is another form of genocide and ethnic cleansing. In Gaza, it is the complete obliteration of cities and towns and annihilation of families off the registry. And in the West Bank, it is taking different methods and forms, and that is through the use of the Israeli settler, military, and judicial system. Now, together, what they serve is what Israel wants to do is the Greater Israel Project. Now, it brings us back to the fact that this is a colonial regime that is engaging in crimes against humanity. How those crimes look may differ, but in the end, they serve the same purpose, and that is ethnically cleansing Palestinians in order to build this greater Israel in the region.
0: In your address to the UN Security Council, Mariam Barghouti, you talked about the dangers journalists like yourself face. If you can talk about the attacks on media workers, of course, we know that over 250 journalists, media workers have been killed by Israel in the last year since October 2023 in Gaza. And you also spoke about the targeted attacks on military personnel. We'll end with this question.
2: Yes, so the Israeli regime is targeting journalists, killing them in Gaza on the one end, likewise in Lebanon. And in the West Bank, what we're seeing is targeting them through mass detention as well as terrorizing campaigns. That is targeting their family members, invading their homes, violating their sources, as well as gathering information that should not be accessible to them. So they are targeting not just the personnel, but they are targeting the information. And this is one of the most dangerous aspects, because if we are unable to document, then the entire issue of testimony falls into debate. And this is where we are today, where someone welcomed to the United States that was presented for the crimes that were instigated by him and the entirety of the Israeli regime.
0: On Saturday, a group of Israel NGOs, including B'Tselem and Breaking the Silence, issued a joint statement saying, "We call on the international community to act now. Immediate pressure on Israel is required to stop further attacks, prevent pogroms and further killings, and ensure the protection of Palestinians in accordance with Israel's obligations under international law." We have 20 seconds, Mariam, if you can elaborate on this.
2: I think this time is not just for action, but to ensure genuine obstruction of Israeli capacity to continue in its crimes. It is not normal nor okay that a country that has engaged is treated as a normal state. It is not normal to continue sustaining it with military aid. At a bare minimum, just obstruct its capacity to target human lives.
0: Mariam Barghouti, I want to thank you for being with us, Palestinian writer and journalist based in the West Bank, speaking to us from Amman, Jordan. She recently addressed the UN Security Council on the crisis in the West Bank. That does it for our show. Happy birthday to Sarah Nasser. I'll be in Martha's Vineyard Friday night, July 31st, to speak after a screening of Steal the Story, Please, in Vineyard Haven. Then on to Madison, Wisconsin, and Chicago, and to my hometown of Bayshore on September 17th. I'm Amy Goodman.

Good morning, Grand County. This is DJ Robo coming to you Monday mornings with Robo. And yes, the Rocky Mountain way is better than the way we had, at least for me, for the last 31 years, that's for sure. 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The time is 7:01 in the a.m. on Monday, July 27th. We are Grand County Community Radio, located at the headwaters of the Colorado River and streaming worldwide at kffr.org. I've got a fun show today. Playing tunes by artists who were either originally or at some point in their career in a band, part of a band, and then went solo. And in some cases, they were solo and then joined a band. But this was kind of a fun one to put together. We're going to start out with Don Henley. Of course, he was in the Eagles. He's still in the Eagles, but he had a very, very successful solo career. These next two songs, I just love. The first one's pretty self-explanatory. The second one is a little more tongue-in-cheek. I'll explain a little bit about it before I play it, but let's listen to this one from the Eagles off their Long Road Out of Eden album. It's called Busy Being Fabulous.

Fabulous from Don Henley, sung by Don Henley by the Eagles off their Long Road Out of Eden album. So that was Henley as part of the Eagles. Let's hear a solo one. This is from his album Inside Job, which is just a fabulous album. And this one's called They're Not Here, They're Not Coming. And it is about why on earth would aliens be interested in coming to earth when we are kind of messed up. So that's what this song's about. I've always loved this song for years. And here it is from Don Henley, They're Not Here, They're Not Coming.

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3: All right, let's continue with the double shot of artists who were in a band and then went solo. Here's a pretty obvious one. This is

Sting, The Hounds of Winter, off his wonderful album Mercury Falling. And before that, we heard Sting with The Police. One of the most famous duos of all time in music, Simon and Garfunkel. Let's hear one from Simon and Garfunkel and then hear another one, solo effort from Paul Simon. Here's one that was from the movie The Graduate.

Scarborough Fair Canticle by Simon and Garfunkel. In researching that song a little bit before I put it in my set, that song actually dates back to 1670 from Northern England. There's been dozens of versions of it, but I did not know that it's an old English ballad, beautifully done by Simon and Garfunkel. Here's a solo effort from Paul Simon. This is one of my favorite ones from Paul Simon. This is from One Trick Pony.

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5: Greetings, Grand County. This is your water report. I'm Evie Guay with the Headwater Center, bringing you the latest readings from the headwaters of the Colorado River. On Saturday, July 25th, the Colorado River near Kremling peaked at 1,005 cubic feet per second, or CFS. The Fraser River below Crooked Creek peaked at 39 CFS, and the Williams Fork River below the reservoir peaked at 210 CFS. On Saturday, July 25th, the high temperature for the Colorado River at Kremling was 70 degrees Fahrenheit. The Fraser River at Crooked Creek was 75.4 degrees Fahrenheit, and the Williams Fork near Parchel was 74.8 degrees Fahrenheit. Next up are reservoir levels. With a historically low snowpack, our reservoir levels are low. Lake Granby is 63% full, Green Mountain Reservoir is 22% full, and the Williams Fork Reservoir is 43% full. Now let's take a quick look at transmountain diversions, water that is sent from the west of the Continental Divide to the Front Range. As of Saturday, July 25th, the 24-hour average diversion for the Adams Tunnel at Grand Lake was 433 cubic feet per second. The Moffitt Tunnel at Winter Park was 22.3 cubic feet per second. This has been your water report for K-Water 89.1 FM. 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
6: Yeah, I've been up in our house in Lake Granby all week, and man, watching the water drop, you can just see little islands start coming up where there shouldn't be islands. It's dropping fast. Hopefully some of this moisture can continue. And it was so nice to have it just kind of lightly raining all night, lightly drizzling. Could use a downpour or two. All right, let's keep things going. We saw, or we listened to a few good tunes there. Too Much Information by The Police from Ghost in the Machine. Then we heard from Mercury Falling, Hounds of Winter. And then we heard from Paul Simon, Late in the Evening and Scarborough Fair. But let's keep this theme going with some Peter Gabriel. Before he had his amazing solo career, he was the main songwriter and lead singer of a band called Genesis. Let's hear Lamb Lies Down on Broadway.

0: Peter Gabriel with Genesis, Lamb Lies Down on Broadway from the album of the same name. That came out in 74. Man, that's a long time ago. This next one is a solo effort from Peter Gabriel. It's off his album, So, but this version is from his live Secret World tour. There's actually an album of the Secret World tour, and there's a great video. I actually got to see this show. Funny story, one of my buddies, his brother-in-law was the CFO for EMI Records, and he called me at work in the morning and said, I'm going to test your spontaneity, and he said, you want to see Peter Gabriel tonight? And I said, absolutely. He goes, well, Peter Gabriel himself left these tickets for my brother-in-law, Martin, and Peter Gabriel does not like management, so it means they could be the best seats in the house or the worst seats in the house. And I said, I don't care. They're free, right? And he said, yep. I said, okay, I'll go. And they were great seats. Oh, man, what a show. But this is, what a showman. I mean, he sings so great live in key with emotion, and he dances a lot, too. Which is kind of cool. But anyway, here's one from Peter Gabriel off his live Secret World tour.
1: Buonasera. Finalmente. Something hot and wet.

0: Peter Gabriel, Steam, live on his Secret World Tour. That was Paula Cole singing backup with him. I didn't see him with Paula Cole. It was Sinead O'Connor, actually, toured with him at the beginning of his tour, and then they had, I guess, a falling out, and they added Paula Cole, and she did a great job.
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2: It's time for the Grand County Fishing Report. Hot summer temps and frequent afternoon thunderstorms has been the weather pattern this past week, and we expect this to continue. Fishing has remained very good. Lake Granby is the premier fisher for the area and is consistently producing excellent numbers of lake trout. Get out on the water and enjoy. Lake Granby. Stillwater Boat Ramp is open 6 a.m. to 8 p.m. Docks are in. Sunset Ramp is closed. Water temperatures are in the mid-60s. Water level is at 28.5 feet below full. Lake trout fishing remains excellent. Small, dark-colored tube jigs have been the hot lure choice. Grand Lake. Boat ramps are open 6 a.m. to 8 p.m. Fishing for all species is fair. Fish early for the best action. The rocky area along the town docks, fished with MEP spinners, has been working for rainbows and browns. Fraser River at Winter Park is flowing at 10 CFS. Good action for rainbow trout and cutthroat trout. Dry dropper rig with a small chubby Chernobyl and molefly has been a good pattern. It's the time of the year to start paying attention to the water temp and check for those voluntary closures. That concludes today's report. Good luck out there, anglers. 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Learn more at fishingwithbernie.com.
0: All right. This one's also pretty obvious. Great band. And when this guy joined the band, I think they got even better. They changed a lot, but some people would think that maybe they changed for the worse. I don't think so, but when Michael McDonald joined the Doobie Brothers, they certainly had a lot of hits, and this is one of them.

The unmistakable voice of Michael McDonald and Doobie Brothers taking it to the streets. This next song is a solo effort from Michael McDonald. It was featured in the film Running Scared, which came back, I think, out in 86 with Billy Crystal and Gregory Hines. This is a live version of this song. I really like this tune. It's called Sweet Freedom.

0: so much. Thank you.
1: All right, Michael McDonald. Live with Sweet Freedom.
0: Thank you so much.
1: That song was featured in the movie Running Scared, Billy Crystal, Gregory Hines. And before that, we heard the Doobie Brothers with Taking It to the Streets. This is DJ Robo coming to you Monday mornings with the Robo. Thanks for listening today. Hope my goal is to help you get your week started off in a good way. Hopefully some of these tunes will accomplish that. I like this set today. I like playing the tunes of artists who were in a band and then they went solo. Or in some instances, they were solo and then they joined a band. But it's kind of fun. 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We are Grand County Community Radio, broadcasting at 88.3 FM and streaming worldwide at kffr.org. Weather, it's 59 degrees right now in Fraser. It's so nice to have it be cool. Yesterday, man, our house is out on Lake Granby, and about noon, it was 89 degrees in the shade. That's where we got our outdoor thermometer, and then it did cool off. The storms came in, but whew, man, it was hot. I think Kremlin has had just an amazing string of 90-degree days, like over 2 weeks, something like that. So thankfully today, scattered thunderstorms developing this afternoon with a high of 73. Whew. Chance of rain, 50%. And then tonight, scattered thunderstorms early, then partly cloudy after midnight. The low should be around 55 degrees with light rain, and chance of rain 40% tonight in Fraser. Okay, let's keep things going. Everybody knows who this guy is, and he's Rock and Roll Hall of Fame in the band, and then he's Rock and Roll Hall of Fame as a solo artist, one of my favorites of all time.

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0: I love that public service announcement. Get outside and move. Great advice. All right, let's keep things going. Songs from artists who were in a band and then solo. This is, I'm actually going to play 2 solo songs from this artist because I just couldn't pick between the two. But Annie Lennox was in the Eurythmics, and they were great, but man, her solo career was where I thought she really shined and did some amazing stuff. But this tune is a great song, and they actually had Aretha Franklin join them on this. This is Sisters Are Doing It For Themselves.

0: myself.
1: All right, Eurythmics, Annie Lennox, and Aretha Franklin singing that one. Sisters Are Doing It For Themselves. Dave Stewart wrote a lot of the songs, played guitar, producer. Had actually Stan Lynch, Benmont Tench. Stan Lynch, drummer. Benmont Tench, keyboardist. And Mike Campbell, guitarist for Tom Petty and the Heartbreakers, played on that track. And Dave Stewart did a lot of collaboration with Tom Petty over the years. But let's hear two tunes from Annie Lennox's solo career. This next one of my favorite songs of all time. I convinced my kids when they were little that our dog Sanger would bob her head to this song and has a great beat, and that she'd kind of dance along. She didn't really do it, but my kids were convinced that she did, and it was very cute. Here's Little Bird.

0: Annie Lennox with Cold off her album, incredible album, Diva. Before that, we heard Little Bird by Annie Lennox, also off her album, Diva. And then we heard Annie Lennox with Aretha Franklin in a Eurythmics tune called Sisters Are Doing It For Themselves. Had some of Tom Petty's Heartbreakers on that one. And then we started off that set with a Beatles tune, Penny Lane, and then we played Paul McCartney. My goal today is to play band, artists in a band and then artists solo, but I guess in that case, Paul McCartney was in Wings, which was a band, but come on, let's get real. He was the band.
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0: Music and Market is presented by John Sanderson Remax Peak to Peak. That bear's got a little fear,
1: Greetings, Grand County. This is your water report. I'm Evie Guay with the Headwater Center, bringing you the latest readings from the headwaters of the Colorado River. On Saturday, July 25th, the Colorado River near Kremling peaked at 1,005 cubic feet per second, or CFS. The Fraser River below Crooked Creek peaked at 39 CFS, and the Williams Fork River below the reservoir peaked at 210 CFS. On Saturday, July 25th, the high temperature for the Colorado River at Kremling was 70 degrees Fahrenheit. The Fraser River at Crooked Creek was 75.4 degrees Fahrenheit. And the Williams Fork near Parchel was 74.8 degrees Fahrenheit. Next up are reservoir levels. With a historically low snowpack, our reservoir levels are low. Lake Granby is 63% full. Green Mountain Reservoir is 22% full, and the Williams Fork Reservoir is 43% full. Now let's take a quick look at Trans Mountain diversions, water that is sent from the west of the Continental Divide to the Front Range. As of Saturday, July 25th, the 24-hour average diversion for the Adams Tunnel at Grand Lake was 433 cubic feet per second. The Moffitt Tunnel at Winter Park was 22.3 cubic feet per second. This has been your water report for K-Water 89.1 FM. 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
2: Okay, this is DJ Robo coming to you Monday mornings with Robo. World-famous DJ Russell Martin will be following me at 9 o'clock. Play some great tunes for you. Good to see Russ. Yeah, so about 25 minutes left. So let's, I got more music than I got time, but I'm going to get this next one in. It's a great artist, talented lady, great singer, was in a great band, and then really blew up solo as well. So let's hear a little something from Gwen Stefani.

0: Hollaback Girl by Gwen Stefani. Before that, we heard Hella Good with Gwen singing it with No Doubt. Love both those tunes. It's a lot of fun. This is DJ Robo coming to you Monday mornings with Robo. We got DJ, world famous DJ Russell Martin coming up at 9 o'clock. Look forward to seeing Russ. He's always playing the good tunes. He'll take you from 9 to 11.
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4: It's time for the Grand County Fishing Report. Hot summer temps and frequent afternoon thunderstorms has been the weather pattern this past week, and we expect this to continue. Fishing has remained very good. Lake Granby is the premier fishery for the area and is consistently producing excellent numbers of lake trout. Get out on the water and enjoy. Lake Granby. Stillwater Boat Ramp is open 6 a.m. to 8 p.m. Docks are in. Sunset Ramp is closed. Water temperatures are in the mid-60s. Water level is at 28.5 feet below full. Lake trout fishing remains excellent. Small, dark-colored tube jigs have been the hot lure choice. Grand Lake. Boat ramps are open 6 a.m. to 8 p.m. Fishing for all species is fair. Fish early for the best action. The rocky area along the town docks, fished with MEP spinners, has been working for rainbows and browns. Fraser River at Winter Park is flowing at 10 CFS. Good action for rainbow trout and cutthroat trout. Dry dropper rig with a small chubby Chernobyl and molefly has been a good pattern. It's the time of the year to start paying attention to the water temp and check for those voluntary closures. That concludes today's report. Good luck out there, anglers. 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Learn more at fishingwithbernie.com.
0: All right, last 15 minutes. World Famous just walked in studio with his pal Lucky. Good to see Russell and Lucky. She's a wonderful, wonderful pooch. This guy's great. I just love this band. They're dark. They're, you know, 80s, early 90s, sort of, they're not goth, but sort of. Anyway, just love the band The Smiths and also Morrissey. Here's What Difference Does It Make.

All right, Morrissey, a solo song, and then we heard his tune with the Smiths. Let's see, that last tone was Suedehead. And then what difference does it make he did with the Smiths? All right, this is DJ Robo. It's my last tune, and Russell Martin's going to be spinning some tunes for you. This last artist, I was going to play something that he did with his band and then something solo, but I'm out of time. So I'm just going to play the song that he did with the band Genesis. It's pretty amazing that Genesis produced Peter Gabriel and then also Phil Collins, who both had incredible solo careers. But here's one of my favorite tunes from Genesis, Phil Collins on lead vocals. Everybody, thanks for listening today. Have a great week and be safe out there.

0: All right, mighty fine. Mighty fine. Welcome, listeners from KWTR right now. It's Monday morning with Russ Martin. I'm going to spin you some tune. I want to thank DJ Robo for a great show that he just put on. Oh, here we go. Push the wrong button. That's how you know it's me. yeah. So it's a beautiful Monday morning out. Cloudy sky zone, nice moisture. It's welcome, always welcome here. Can't get enough of it, it seems like. So I'm going to get you going, a little bit of underwriting, a little bit of catching up with stuff, and then a little bit of music.
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4: Well, mighty fine, and I'll tell you, I've been here 6-7 years now. 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

0: Greetings, Grand County. This is your water report. I'm Evie Guay with the Headwater Center, bringing you the latest readings from the headwaters of the Colorado River. On Saturday, July 25th, the Colorado River near Kremling peaked at 1,005 cubic feet per second, or CFS. The Fraser River below Crooked Creek peaked at 39 CFS, and the Williams Fork River below the reservoir peaked at 210 CFS. On Saturday, July 25th, the high temperature for the Colorado River at Kremling was 70 degrees Fahrenheit. The Fraser River at Crooked Creek was 75.4 degrees Fahrenheit. And the Williams Fork near Parchel was 74.8 degrees Fahrenheit. Next up are reservoir levels. With a historically low snowpack, our reservoir levels are low. Lake Granby is 63% full, Green Mountain Reservoir is 22% full, and the Williams Fork Reservoir is 43% full. Now let's take a quick look at Trans Mountain diversions, water that is sent from the west of the Continental Divide to the Front Range. As of Saturday, July 25th, the 24-hour average diversion for the Adams Tunnel at Grand Lake was 433 cubic feet per second. The Moffitt Tunnel at Winter Park was 22.3 cubic feet per second. This has been your water report for K-Water 89.1 FM. 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
1: 64 degrees outside the Fraser Valley, outside the windows here at the KFFR Studios in the Fraser Valley Shopping Center on a beautiful Monday morning. 64 degrees, like I said, and a lot of clouds. So it's cooling off, going to get a little bit of moisture today, and my God, we need it. How about a little Ozark Mountain Daredevils?

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2: They say he didn't have an enemy. His was a greatness to behold. He was the last surviving progeny, the last one on this side of the world. He measured a half mile from tip to tail, silver and black, with powerful fins. They say he could split a mountain in two. That's how he got the Grand Canyon. Last great American whale. Last great American whale.

Some say they saw him at the Great Lakes. Some say they saw him off of Florida. My mother said she saw him in Chinatown. But you can't always trust your mother. Off the Carolinas, the sun shines brightly in the day. The lighthouse glows ghostly there at night. The chief of a local tribe had killed a racist mayor's son. He'd been on death row since 1958. The mayor's kid was a rowdy pig. Spit on Indians and lots worse. The old chief buried a hatchet in his head. Life compared to death for him seemed worse. The tribal brothers gathered in the lighthouse to sing and tried to conjure up a storm or rain. The harbor parted, a great whale sprang full up and caused a huge tidal wave. The wave crushed the jail and freed the chief. The tribe let out a roar. Whites were drowned, the browns and reds set free, but sadly one thing more. Some local yokel member of the NRA kept a bazooka in his living room, and thinking he had the chief in his sights, blew the whale's brains out with a lead harpoon.

0: 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And animal life is low on the totem pole, with human life not worth more than infected yeast. Americans don't care too much for beauty. They'll shit in a river, dump battery acid in a stream. 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It's like what my painter friend Donald said to me. Stick a fork in their ass and turn them over, they're done.
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0: 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Grand County Community Radio, that's us, would like to thank Legacy Underwriters. 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

It's time for the Grand County Fishing Report. Hot summer temps and frequent afternoon thunderstorms has been the weather pattern this past week, and we expect this to continue. Fishing has remained very good. Lake Granby is the premier fishery for the area and is consistently producing excellent numbers of lake trout. Get out on the water and enjoy. Lake Granby. Stillwater Boat Ramp is open 6 a.m. to 8 p.m. Docks are in. Sunset Ramp is closed. Water temperatures are in the mid-60s. Water level is at 28.5 feet below full. Lake trout fishing remains excellent. Small, dark-colored tube jigs have been the hot lure choice. Grand Lake. Boat ramps are open 6 a.m. to 8 p.m. Fishing for all species is fair. Fish early for the best action. The rocky area along the town docks, fished with MEP spinners, has been working for rainbows and browns. Fraser River at Winter Park is flowing at 10 CFS. Good action for rainbow trout and cutthroat trout. Dry dropper rig with a small chubby Chernobyl and molefly has been a good pattern. It's the time of the year to start paying attention to the water temp and check for those voluntary closures. That concludes today's report. Good luck out there, anglers. 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

I'd like to call my sister Amy out there, if she's up here. Where is she at? There she is.

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1: Well, mighty fine on a mighty fine Monday. With 66 degrees outside the studio on a Monday morning with DJ World Famous, good old Russ Martin in here, spinning the tunes and keeping your Monday morning going. I hope I get a good start to your week. The time was, heck, I got 9:58 here at the studio, and you're listening to KFFR Winter Park, KWTR, Fraser. I hope you're having a great day. I'm going to keep you going with a little bit of Jackson Browne, one of my favorites by this man.

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Wildwood Flower. Now, the Wildwood Flower is an old country classic. It's gained a whole new popularity. The song isn't any more popular, but the flower's doing real good. Wildwood Flower grew wild on the farm, and we never knowed what it was called. Some said it's a flower, and some said it's a weed. I didn't give it much thought. One day I was out there talking to my brother, and I reached down for a weed to chew on. Things got fuzzy and things got blurry, and then everything was gone. Didn't know what happened, but I knew it beat the hell out of sniffing burlap. I come to, and my brother was there, and he said, "What's wrong with your eyes?" I said, "I don't know. I was chewing on the weed." He said, "Well, let me give it a try." Spent the rest of that day and most of that night trying to find my brother Bill. Caught up with him about 6 o'clock the next morning, naked, singing on the windmill. He said he flew up there. I had to fly out and get him down. He's about half crazy. The very next day, we picked a bunch of them weeds and we put them in the sun to dry. Then we mashed them up and cleaned them off, put them in the corn cob pipe. Smoking them wildwood flowers got to be a habit. We never seen no harm. Oh, we thought it was kind of handy.

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1: And you're the one tuning in this Wednesday, July 29th at 4:30. Cassidy Peterson, the new director of Fraser Valley Arts, will discuss her marketing career in Grand County, as well as organization evolution and its progress towards creating an art center in downtown Fraser. 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

0: Tell me about the songs that you've sung, that you've written yourself, that you sing.
1: Oh, those are... Well, I don't claim to call them folk songs or anything. I just call them contemporary songs, I guess. You know, a lot of people paint. You know, if they got something that's they want to say, you know, they paint. Or a lot of people write. Well, I just write a song, you know, same thing, so... Want to hear one?
0: Why, yes, that's just what I had in mind, Bob Dylan. What if it made you think of that?
1: Let's see, what kind do you want to hear? I got a new one I wrote.
0: Yeah, you said you were going to play some of your new ones for me.
1: Yeah, I got a new one.

Support comes from the Town of Fraser announcing an open position on the Fraser Board of Trustees. The appointed trustee will serve from August 5th through November 2026, with the option to run for election to a full term in November. Nomination petitions for the November election are due August 24th. Interested applicants must submit a letter of interest, resume, and application through the town website by Tuesday, July 28th at noon. Eligibility requirements and application materials are available at FraserColorado.com.

0: Good morning. It's 11 o'clock. Welcome on this fine Monday. We've had a little bit of rain overnight. It's a little cool out there for the moment, and we're going to check in with the weather in just a little bit, but I want to welcome you aboard the Supersonic. We're going to be listening to some of the freshest cuts of 2026 and some funk from the 1970s. And we'll be catching artists from Sweden, Austria, Lebanon, Spain, and beyond on our two-hour flight. So thanks for coming aboard. If you have any requests, you can call at 970-726-5337. 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
1: For Monday, July 27th. Feeling pretty humid out there this morning, and we will see those clouds start to clear just a little bit going into the afternoon before those showers and storms pick up, just a little bit later than the usual timeline, because we do need to at least destabilize our environment to actually carry those showers and storms within it into this afternoon and evening, and even into the early overnight hours today. A bit better of clearing is expected overnight tonight into tomorrow morning, so we will be looking at a little bit earlier of a timeline than compared to today for tomorrow's showers and storms. Then we have one more day of showers and storms going into Wednesday, and every single one of these days carries just about the same exact hazards for the storms that could pop up in the afternoon, evening, and early overnight hours. Those hazards are moderate to heavy rain, gusty winds, lightning, some even small hail in some of the stronger storms, as well as a slight risk of some flash flooding. So just keep an eye on the skies if you are recreating outside to start off this week, going into midweek this week. But going into later this week, we will be warming up, clearing out, and those chances for precipitation will vastly drop off. This is also associated with a little bit of a strengthening of this ridge over southwestern United States, and that will in turn turn up our temperature dial just a little bit, with 90s looking likely again for Kremling over this weekend. So enjoy the next few days where we will be a little bit cooler with that cloud coverage and showers in the afternoon, evening, and early overnight hours, as it will keep us a little bit cooler than it usually is. And this coming weekend, it will turn up the heat once again. For the latest information, though, you can always check out my Facebook page, Grand County Weather, or you can tune in to my show every Sunday from 3 to 5 p.m.

Well, that song cracks me up. That's Jack White and Neighbors. And sadly, I was one such neighbor just last week. My finicky car alarm went off. I was in the house, didn't hear it for hours till I turned my phone back on and saw all the frantic messages from my neighbors saying, please, your car alarm's going off. Before Jack White, we heard from Almost Monday, Sun Keeps on Shining. And before that, Tremolo, which is kind of a cool little song about just making peace with the unpredictable.

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0: 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That bear's got a little pair of organs.
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4: Good morning, and thank you so much again for tuning in. We heard a great little set by, we finished it off with Joy Williams, The Front Porch, a great little tune about returning to whatever's home for you, and it's a feeling I'm starting to get as I think about heading to my own stomping grounds for a month here in a few days. Before that, a 2026 release by Blondshell Violins. And then Wolfpack, and Antoine Stanley was the vocalist on 1612, which it's a song that was such a happy little song, and it was just an Airbnb code, one singer, three live instruments, and voila, they were just fooling around and came up with some great music. So make sure you get out there and play today. You never know what you might come up with.

0: Hello, this is DJ John with the Pet Pals Pet Report. Hey, meet our three 13-week-old kittens. Winnie and Tigger are a female and male gray tigers. Rue is a female black kitten. They are shy at first, but since they are being handled by Pet Pals' amazing volunteers, they are coming out of their shells. They are being won over with cat toy wands, treats, and laser pointers. Come meet these precious ones at the Grand County Animal Shelter Monday through Friday, 10 to 4. It is always best to call first to make an appointment. Also, for more information on our three kittens, go to gcpetpals.org or call the shelter at 970-887-2988. 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
2: And how you doing out there this morning? I hope you're enjoying your day. Just to give you a little introduction to the music that we just played. We started out with Ingobernable, which was by C. Tangana with the Gypsy Kings, kind of a great fusion song between dance music and traditional flamenco, and from Spain, because, well, you know, España still lives in my heart after FIFA. Call My Name was next by a girl band called I'm With Her. And they won the Best American Roots Song in 2020 at the Grammys. And they were, this song was crafted in a hotel room in Breckenridge, Colorado. At least that's the lore. And it came together in one day. And then we heard from Hozier with Like Real People Do. Lots of great music coming up. And if there's something you want to hear, you make sure to give me a holler at 970-726-5337.

That was Lowrider, kind of a classic summer song, and probably the theme song of all the Lowrider clubs in the country, I would think. That was a pretty good one from War. And then we also heard from, we heard from Had to Come Back Wet, which is a song that's from Roger Falkir from Lebanon, and he recorded that live on cassettes in the 1970s, moving from house to house when there were a lot of troubled times, and that those cassettes were found and revived by Habibi Funk in 2021, then Use Me by Bill Withers and Jack Gadsden, another hit that was grown from just an impromptu jam session with Bill's drummer, and it strikes me how much great art just comes from playing around, so keep doing that. And then to finish out that set was Tracy Chapman, Grammy for Best Song in 1997, and I guess actually what we really finished with was War and Lowrider. It is 12 p.m., and you are listening to KFFR Winter Park at 88.3 FM and KWTR Fraser at 89.1 FM. We are Grand County Community Radio, located at the headwaters of the Colorado, streaming worldwide at kffr.org. And the weather today looks to be a little cooler than it has been, and we're going to be in the 70s kind of through Friday if we're lucky. Chance for some good showers all the way through until Friday, Saturday, and Sunday, mostly sunny, and then a little more monsoonal rain. Looking to head our way at the beginning of August, August 3rd and 4th. Gosh, it's almost time for fall. I don't know how that happened. Also, just a reminder that Grand County is currently in stage 2 fire restrictions. Building, maintaining, or using an open fire of any kind outside the home, whether on public or private land, is not allowed. And that also means no smoking outside. For a complete list of what is and is not allowed, visit co.crand.co.us. And just to clarify, you can be smoking, just don't smoke a cigarette. Thanks a lot for coming along today. I'm Edda, and we're starting this one off with a song from the Chieftains, 60 years together, 6 Grammys, and you're going to hear a surprise guest along this song.

0: great happy little tune by Maggie Rogers called Alaska. Before that, we heard Orpheus from Sarah Bareilles. And then did you figure out who the guest artist was with the Chieftains? Long Black Veil, kind of a moody song, but you got to throw one in there once in a while to keep things real. It was actually Mick Jagger, and they did a really great album with so many great collaborators, Sinead O'Connor and so many others. I would encourage you to check them out when you have a moment. Right now, we're going to take some time to say thank you to the people who help sustain us and keep us on the airwaves. So give a listen to our great underwriters.
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0: River Flame by Jonathan Holton. I love that. Create with joy. Love your life. Pretty good from a dark Swedish goth folk musician. I think that's awesome. And before that, I See Fire with Vinnie Marchi and Bobby Bass, and that a cappella at the beginning. Wow, so awesome. And then to start off that set, Part of My Life with Bray, a young up-and-comer out of Missouri, and a little bit of country for your Monday also.
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0: 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That's on at every Wednesday at 4:30 p.m. here at KFFR and KWTR. And now, a little jolt of musical caffeine for you after those kind of quiet tunes. You're going to love this one.

0: Dope Lemon and Home Soon. And before that, another Swedish musician who actually used to play in a really some hard rock or some hard punk, really intense groups. And here he is putting out all this acoustic Heartbeats Love. Before that, a much needed lullaby for all of us from Sleeping At Last, the song called I'll Keep You Safe. And starting off the set, Aretha Franklin with Freeway of Love, her love song to her city of Detroit. And as a matter of fact, she had 100 pink Cadillacs in her procession when she passed away in 2018. So it was a mutual love affair, I think. Right now, we would like to take a little bit of time at Grand County Community Radio to thank our legacy underwriters. These businesses have been so vital to our operations, and they have been helping out for 3 or more years.
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2: 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See you on the sunny side.

fire's lit, and I will be right next to you. Engine driver's headed north to Pleasant Stream.

That's Boards of Canada, a beautiful place out in the country. And isn't that what we all dream of? And here we are. You can't ask for much better. Before that, Aphrodite by a young lady out of California. This is a 2026 release, Aphrodite. And then Keep Me in Your Heart by Warren Zevon. And I think this song must get played at least, I don't know, at least once every single day around the world, don't you think? Warren, I think you are in our hearts and going to stay there for a while. Anyway, get ready for your descent into different musical atmospheres. DJ Tony is ahead, and he is going to be playing some really great tunes. So you get ready for that. Don't go anywhere unless you need to go to the bathroom or you need to get your caffeine fix or have a little lunch. We'll let you do that and then come right back and listen to some more great tunes. I've enjoyed being here. I know it's only my second for real show here, but I'm going to be gone for 4 weeks and there are going to be lots of great people subbing and playing their own music, and you're going to love every minute. Thank you so much. I'll see you on the flip side. Grand County, stay safe, stay playful, stay kind.

Yes, good afternoon, Fraser Valley. Hope everybody's doing well out there. You're listening to KFFR and KWTR here. This is the Tony Show. I'm sitting in for GR today. GR, wherever you are, we hope you're doing well. It is 107 here in the KFFR studios. And man, we've just had a huge weekend of music here in the Fraser Valley. What a weekend. Music everywhere. Music in Cooper Creek, music in at the park, music at here, music there, music everywhere. It is 107 here in the KFFR studios. We're going to get moving here to the next tune. And man, it's just great to be back here. I feel like I've been gone a little bit. Life is moving fast, right? So let's do a little, see what's up next here. Hope everybody had a good weekend. I sure did. We actually did a lot of music. We had a really fun party where we took our RV to and had a nice time. We're seeming to get always well-needed rain, which is nice here. Take that whenever we can get it. And I just hope everybody's having a good day. I hope we're going to kick it off right. As always, we start off with a little Fish Tweezer Reprise. That's my walk-up music. That's my bullpen music. That's my music that I love to hear anytime. So let's kick it off with a little bit of Grateful Dead today. Thanks for tuning in, listening to KFFR and KWTR, and everywhere outside here.

Seem to be having a little bit of an issue here. Huh. Well, while we're trying to take care of that, what was your favorite this weekend? What was your favorite stuff to listen to this weekend? Was it something at Revel? Was it something maybe at, maybe it was Frasier in the Park. Maybe it was Tuesday at Frasier in the Park. Maybe it was Thursday. Thursday was a fun day over at Rendezvous. A lot of more music coming up this week as well. And we are just trying to get a little hold of something here. Carly's taking care of business over here. There we go. There we go.

right. 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Just come and get them. That was a string cheese incident. It's 1:22 here in the KFFR studios. We're going to keep moving with a little Allman Brothers.

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1: Thanks for tuning in, everybody. You are listening to The Tony Show. My name is Tony. I want to give a shout out to my buddy Kurt. I know you're listening somewhere overseas, probably. Somewhere in Germany, maybe. Maybe in a town that has an umlaut. I don't know. But I do know that my eighth grade German teacher, whose class I got kicked out of after like 10 minutes, would be impressed that I used the term umlaut. 128 here in the KFFR studios. What's up, Kurt? Always good to see you and hear from you, buddy. We're going to have a little Eric Clapton coming up next. But first, you know, I want to bring something up about that song we just played. The Allman Brothers are one of my favorites. I make no bones about it. The stuff that was going on at Capricorn and Muscle Shoals and all these great places, you know, with Aretha Franklin especially putting out like Version of the Weight with Dwayne Allman, which is, man, just an incredible, incredible piece of music. You know, the band wrote this beautiful song and up comes Aretha and up comes Dwayne Allman, and their duet in it is absolutely beautiful. And there were other great songs in there. And I was wondering to myself, why didn't Aretha Franklin ever cover the Allman Brothers' Whipping Post with Dwayne Allman? Like, that would have been a fantastic song for her to do. She would have absolutely killed it. So I'm putting it out to all of you AI people out there. Anybody who knows how to work AI, if you can get me a version of Aretha Franklin singing Whipping Post with Dwayne Allman on guitar, please, somebody just send that to me. It's got to be done somehow, right? Anyway, it's 129 here in KFFR Studios. You're listening to The Tony Show. I am sitting in for GR today. GR, I hope you're doing well. My buddy Kurt's overseas somewhere listening to us. Thanks for checking us out, Kurt. Let's get into a little Eric Clapton. Ooh, actually, let's get into some spinners. There you go, Kurt.

1:33 here in the KFFR studios. We're going to keep moving along. This is going to be Eric Clapton, Bad Love. That Spinner's song, Rubber Band Man, just went out to my boy Kurt. Kurt's somewhere overseas, somewhere in Germany. Hope you're well, buddy. Love you.

That's right, Eric Clapton, everybody. Bad Love. What a great one. He was really, really already had made himself huge, but in the early 90s, man, he comes out with that Journeyman album and just blows through the roof, man. It's an amazing album. Running on Faith is one of the greatest, geez, rock gospel songs that I've ever heard. And if you ever get a chance, to watch Clapton 24 Nights, it is one amazing piece of music where he plays the Royal Albert Hall for 24 nights with four different bands. I believe he starts off with a four-piece band, does a lot of stuff from like Cream, and then he goes into, you know, his nine-piece band. He's got plays with an orchestra. It's just amazing. And if you get a chance, there are a number of great songs on there. He does stuff from Derek and the Dominoes on there that will just, it will make you cry. It's just beautiful stuff. Anyway, you are listening to The Tony Show. My name is Tony. It is 1:39 here at the KFFR Studios in KWTR, Fraser Valley. We have been seeing some weather that we have needed. I won't do any justice to our boy JP. He'd probably actually get a shoulder pain if I tried to express some of the weather off of my Apple device. So we'll leave all the weather stuff to JP. But it has been a nice overcast day here. We got a nice little breeze outside. And it's just another beautiful day in the valley. Let's get into some Edwin Starr.

Edwin Starr. I like the sound of funky music. We sure like the sound of funky music here in the Valley. You're listening to KFFR, KWTR, here in the lovely Fraser Valley. Getting some needed rain. We're going to get into a little Vince Gill now. Get you two-stepping on.

Vince Gill with Liza Jane. You're listening to KFFR. This is the Tony Show. My name is Tony. We're going to keep on moving with some tunes. It is 1:46 here at the KFFR studio.

Yes, Robert Palmer. KFFR, KWTR. That was Robert Palmer with Work to Make It Work. We're going to keep moving along with music. We're going to get into a little Rolling Stones.

The Rolling Stones with Love and Cup. 154 here at the KFFR studios. You're listening to The Tony Show. My name is Tony. I'm in for GR this week. GR, wherever you are, we hope you're doing good, buddy. Love hearing that song from the Stones. Let's move to a little hip shaker. This is Fish.

Where the heck was I?

0: Yes, that's Phish with a solid version of 2001 from 4498. I can't see where it's from. I don't have my glasses. But nice work, fellas. It's 210 here in the KFFR studios. My name is Tony. You're listening to The Tony Show. Again, that was Phish with 2001. We've got a couple of nice little locals band coming up here shortly. Can't wait to play
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0: them.
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0: some of my favorite guys out there. And lady. First, we're going to get into a little James Brown. Keep those hips moving for you. KFFR Studios. It's 210 now. Start stretching those hammies. Start the beginning of your week off right. James Brown, don't take no mess.

James Brown, the godfather of soul. And just to be clear, Papa, a.k.a. James Brown, doesn't take any guff, doesn't take any tomfoolery, and for sure, Papa don't take no mess. 2:15 here in the KFFR studios in KWTR. This is the Tony Show. My name is Tony. Thanks for tuning in today. Always have a good time here in the studios. Let's give it to my friends from Liver Down the River. Let's hear what Patty's got to say about all this mess.

I've been to a number of bluegrass, winter wondergrass. One more time for the English-speaking people, please. Winter wondergrass. And had a ton of fun there. Really introduced me a lot to bluegrass. But I think the issue was that it all started to sound the same to me when I'm listening to traditional bluegrass, which isn't bad. I don't need to hear it 8 hours a day, 3 days in a row. So when I started to hear these different bands like Liver Down the River, who they do traditional bluegrass, but they also have added in funk music, psychedelia, all these great things, you know, and there's bands like the infamous String Dusters that do somewhat of that. But I will say Liver Down the River is, for me, is one of a kind. I love what they do. Their music is a ton of fun. The energy in it is palpable and just a great time. So with all that said, you're listening to KFFR and KWTR here in the Fraser Valley. It's 2:21 here in the KFFR studios. You're listening to The Tony Show. My name is Tony, and we're getting back to some music. Let's go with a little Little Feet, huh? A little Little Feet.

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You're listening to The Tony Show. My name is Tony. I am sitting in for GR, who's out this week. Wherever you are, GR, we hope you're doing well. That was Little Feat with Skin It Back. Quite frankly, I'm doing a double shot because I like the feet.

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Man, they're a fun band. KFFR Studios, KWTR. It's 2:28 here in the studios. I feel like a little 80s, but I feel like a little newer versions of the 80s. You're listening to The Tony Show.

Transform Back to the Farm, 1989. The time in the studio is 2:32. We're going to stick with these String Dusters. Let's do another cover, String Dusters. Happy Monday, everybody.

That right there was a double shot of the infamous String Dusters doing a couple covers. That one was Just Jessica by the Allman Brothers. Before that, what was before that? Just Like Heaven by The Cure, that cover. Great, great song. And I would, look, I've said this before. I would put the song Jessica by the Allman Brothers up against anything Bach, Beethoven, Vivaldi, whatever it is. I think it's one of the most beautiful pieces of music ever written. I think it's one of the happiest pieces of music ever written. And as always, that goes out to my lovely wife, Erin Bradley. I know you're out there somewhere, probably in your office doing office things. But it is 2:37 here in the KFFR studios. You're listening to The Tony Show. My name is Tony. Again, another slightly overcast day. I don't want to do anything wrong to have JP out there a little upset about how I give the weather, because that guy is a weather genius. But we've had a lot of rain lately. It's nice. We're going to have some more rain coming up in the forecast here in the next couple days. And, you know, we'll take it. It is nice to see. It's nice to have. And it's nice to not worry about what happens when that doesn't happen. So from all of us here at KFFR and KWTR, thanks for hanging out. I got about an hour and 20 minutes left here today. So let's just keep going with some music and keep on playing. This is Blues Image.

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Riding into a new week here at KFFR and KWTR. The time is 2:42 in the studio. You're listening to The Tony Show. My name is Tony. Those of you who came onto the radio today thinking here, GR, he is out this week. He will be back next week. And we're just moving right along here. It's a little Grateful Dead.

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1: 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My name is Tony. That was the Grateful Dead. Great song. Mississippi Uptown, Toodaloo, Toodaloo. Into Lazy River, Happy Jerry Notes. Very happy song. Thank you, Jerry. For those of you tuning in for the GR show, GR is out this week. I'm sitting in for him. I got about another hour left here today. Hour and change here. So we're going to slow it down a little bit and close your eyes. Let's take a little... This song's like a shoulder rub. Oops. We'll get back to that one in a minute, but first we're going to do a little REO Speedwagon.

Goggins and Messina with Angry Eyes. 3:04 here in the KFFR studios in KWTR. 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My name is Tony. We are Grand County Community Radio, located at the headwaters of the Colorado River, streaming worldwide at KFFR.org. 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Building, maintaining, or using an open fire of any kind outside the home, whether on public or private land, is not allowed. This also means no smoking outside. For a complete list of what is and is not allowed, please visit co.grand.co.us. That's co.grand.co.us. So, said we were going to get to a little vocal massage, a little musical massage, and here we are. Happy Monday, everybody.

That's right. Temptations with Just My Imagination. That song is just a complete shoulder rub. I love it. They really knew how to relax everything. 309 here in the KFFR studios. You're listening to The Tony Show. My name is Tony. The Ali B Show comes up at 4. We still got about 50 minutes left here, folks. Let's get a little beat going.

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4: 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Wow, I just made some rhymes. GR is not here this week. This is the Tony Show, for those of you who are tuning in. He will be back next week. It's 3:17 here in the studios. We're just playing a lot of fun music, and I really appreciate you guys hanging out. And I just had somebody call in with a request. So, we will get to that request momentarily, Jeremy Henn. But before that, we got a couple more tunes. This is The Police.

Police, ladies and gentlemen, the Police. Wow, what a great band they were, huh? 3:23 here in the KFFR studios. Thanks, Sting, and the rest of the guys, Andy, and that drummer guy. Anyway, how about a little rock disco? 3:23 here in the KFFR studios. 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
5: 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You're listening to The Tony Show. My name is Tony. And we got another great day out here in the Fraser Valley. We're getting some rain coming up here shortly, which is going to be great. More rain. Yay. I'll let JP talk to you about that, though. Let's get into some Junior Wells. Everybody, get ready to make your radios thump a little bit. Man, this guy puts it down.

Junior Wells. 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My name is Tony. 3:36 here in the studios, actually. DJ Ali B is coming up next at 4 o'clock. So we got about 20-plus minutes worth of music left in us. This one is a request going out to my pal Jeremy Henn out there. And Daniel Donato, what a way to go, man. I saw this cat open up for String Cheese last summer, I think it was. And I was really blown away. He's definitely a guy that I would travel to see, for sure. And, man, I watched this guy, and he was amazing. And, of course, I said to myself, well, this guy should definitely be covering Smallman Brothers. Lo and behold, the second set of the String Cheese concert, he came out and opened the second set with them, and they played Blue Sky, and it was a wonderful, wonderful version. And this guy is one heck of a musician. So without further ado, let's do some Daniel Donato. This one's for you, Jeremy.

0: Daniel Donato and Cosmic Country. Wowee.
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0: That last one was a request from our old pal Jeremy Hennentown. Thanks, Jeremy. That was a great one. Daniel Donato and Cosmic Country. Man, I've got to take a look at them. We just got a couple more songs here for you today. And I want to thank everybody for hanging out, listening to tunes. It's 3:47 here in the studios. The Ali B Show is coming up next. I got just a couple more tunes. I'm going to play one song, but the second song is by request from our old pal, Joanna. How you doing, Joanna? So that song is going to be by a band that will be playing at Fraser Picnic in the Park tomorrow. But first, I just can't let this one go by. This always blew me away. When I found out who did this cover, I was just blown away. And you go ahead and you listen and you check out and you think of who is doing it. And it is definitely, I'll give away a big hint, it's a voice of the 80s, and the guy is a fantastic soul singer. So let's go with this. You guys guess who it is, and this is a cover of The Temptations, of a great funk song. KFFR, KWTR, you're listening to The Tony Show. My name is Tony. It is 3:48 here in the studio. Enjoy these next two.

Phil Collins with Papa Was a Rolling Stone. We've got a request coming in now. Tomorrow, we've got Banshee Tree at the park in Fraser. And here they are with their new song, Company of Crows. This one goes out to our pal, Joanna. There you go, buddy.

I want to thank everybody for tuning in today. The Ali B Show is coming up next.

That's Banshee Tree, everybody. They're going to be playing Frasier in the Park tomorrow. I'm going to turn this over to Ali B Show, baby. Till then, keep rocking, everybody. Thanks a lot. Thanks for hanging out. So

0: where we will be a little bit cooler with that cloud coverage and showers in the afternoon, evening, and early overnight hours, as it will keep us a little bit cooler than it usually is. And this coming weekend, it will turn up the heat once again. For the latest information, though, you can always check out my Facebook page, Grand County Weather, or you can tune into my show every Sunday from 3 to 5 p.m.
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Real quick, you're listening to KFFR Winter Park and KWTR Fraser. It is 4:09 p.m. on July 27th, which is my brother's birthday. And I think there was whistling in that song. I hope at the beginning there was whistling. But even if there wasn't, I need a little patience right now. Oh, sometimes my mental instabilities come out a little bit more than others. And in the last 9 minutes, I will say there were quite a bit of mental instabilities for myself. So I was hoping there was whistling at the beginning of that song. If not, I don't even care because it's a good song for me to hear right now. To have patience. That's Guns N' Roses. I have a new theme. Again, I'm always excited when I have a new theme. If you've been listening for the last 3 weeks in a row to my show, you know that I've done nothing but water stuff. We're not to where we need to be yet with the rain, but it did rain today. It rained Saturday. I think all of us in the county saw the double rainbow. That was awesome. Anyway, here we are, and I am doing songs that either say whistle or have whistling in them, more of the have whistling in them. And again, I'm very excited because this is my first time to do a whistle theme. So I think at the beginning of Patience, they might have been whistling, but again, my brain was not there to hear it.

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1: Jeff Williams, if you are listening, I apologize. But it's a great whistle song, and so it's happening. Ah, Bobby McFerrin, Don't Worry, Be Happy. I needed to hear that one, too. And before that, Mitch Miller, March from the River Kwai, which you may know it from the movie The Bridge on the River Kwai, but I know it from The Parent Trap, the original Parent Trap, the one with Haley Mills. I have absolutely no idea if they whistled that song in The Parent Trap with Lindsay Lohan. I have no clue. But one of my favorite movies growing up was A Parent Trap with Haley Mills. And so that is where I know that song from. If you are just now tuning in to Da Ali B's show, first of all, hello and thank you. And two, I have a new theme today. Songs that talk about whistling, or they actually whistle.
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0: 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I can't think of a better way to pass the time of day.
1: How many of you knew that there were lots of words to that song? I think on the theme song, they just whistled, didn't they? That's all I knew. So anyway, Andy Griffith, the fishing hole.

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So that was fun, just for one, nostalgia, and two, to find out there were lots of words and not just whistling. Before that, Otis Redding, Sitting on the Dock of the Bay. We are whistling here today on Dally B Show.

0: So some of these songs don't have a lot of whistling, but even if they have a little in there, it counts. That's Supertramp, Goodbye Stranger. We're whistling here today on Dally B Show.
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Some songs are going to have more whistling than others. That one had more. The Lovin' Spoonful, Daydream. And before that, one that had a very little. Paul Simon, Me and Julio, Down by the Schoolyard. And we are whistling here on Da Ali B Show today. And I'm always excited to have a new theme. So let's keep... Can you whistle in different ways? Like, can you whistle by pursing your lips, but then like not pursing them and just putting them together really close, like kind of a behind the tooth whistle? And then, you know, you can whistle with your fingers. I can whistle with four fingers in my mouth. Hold on. Let's see if I can do it. Not right now. I don't want to practice into the microphone. But anyway, and then you can whistle where you like take your hands together and make like a train whistle, you know, when you put your thumbs, clasp your hands and make a hole. There's that whistling. There's so many types of whistling, and I can do, I think, four or five of them. I'm not trying to brag right now.

0: Oh, that one was fun. The Jay Giles Band with Centerfold, and before that, Billy Joel with The Stranger. We're just whistling on through this Monday. Grand County Community Radio would like to thank our legacy underwriters. 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

0: Ah, that's sorry. Lonesome Whistle Blues by Freddie King. Thank you, Jimmy, down by the river, for that request. I'm happy that I was able to find it, because sometimes I do question my abilities. So thank you very much. Before that, we had the Bangles with Walk Like an Egyptian. We're whistling all through this quite glorious, with some rain, yay, Monday.
1: Hey, man, who's that cat coming down the street?
2: I don't know, but it sounds to me like that whistling man with the bone.
1: Still having himself a ball.

All right, that song was kind of ho-hum, but I did love it that it had whistling and my theme from the last 3 weeks in a row, rain or water. So even though it was kind of a gloomy song, it was worth it because I got rain and whistling. I got both. Before that, how happy did the song before that make me, though? Sweet George Brown, that was the Brothers Bones and His Shadow, also known as, I think, Harlem Globetrotters theme, right? Do, do, do, do, do, do, do, do, do. Anyway, I don't know what it was from, but it made me so happy. And I don't know if I've ever played it before. And so I'm super stoked that I've played it. It is 5:01 p.m. here in the Fraser Valley. It is July 27, 2026. July 27th to mean means my brother's birthday. 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We are Grand County Community Radio, located at the headwaters of the Colorado River, streaming worldwide at KFFR.org. You know what I haven't mentioned at all today? I think it's because when I came in, hold on here, I'm going to try to multitask. When I came in this morning at 4 p.m. this morning, I like came in. I was very frazzled, and so I didn't start my show talking about the weather. And I always kind of, well, I did say we've gotten, that's a lie. I did say we'd gotten some rain, and that's why I wasn't going to do another rain water theme. So I guess I did, but I'm going to talk more about it. All right, it's about 75 degrees out right now. When I walked in, it was kind of humid. I never say that. It was a little sticky outside. I don't, ever since I left the Midwest and the South, I don't say that word very often. Last week, I told you it was going to rain every single stinking day. It didn't. So I'm going to promise something close, but I'm not going to give you every day. And then that way, maybe it'll come true. So today, we had some storms. There might be more coming. Tomorrow, high of 74 with afternoon thunderstorms. Wednesday, high of 74 with afternoon thunderstorms. Thursday, high of 74 with afternoon thunderstorms. Then, Friday, Saturday, and Sunday, they're not calling for rain. So they're looking like mostly sunny on Friday, high of 78. Saturday, mostly sunny, high of 79. Sunday, partly cloudy, high of 82. Then it looks like there could be more rain coming Monday and Tuesday. But again, last week, I told you it would rain every single afternoon. And that was not true. It's not because I wanted to lie to you. I wanted that to be the truth. I only have so much control over what happens from the sky. I like to think I have full control, but I don't. Grand County is currently in stage 2 fire restrictions. Building, maintaining, or using an open fire of any kind outside the home, whether on public or private land, is not allowed. This also means, you know I'm going to yell this one, no smoking outside. For a complete list of what is and is not allowed, visit co.grand.co.us. Takes a lot of energy to yell at you.

0: David Bowie, Golden Years, a little whistling in that. And then the song before that didn't really have whistling, but they talked about the whistle on the train. Johnny Cash, Folsom Prison Blues. Ha ha ha.
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Okay, Carolyn, that was great. I never would have come up with that ever. So thank you for that. Poi Dog Pondering, Living with the Dreaming Body. Again, thank you. And Casey Malone, I mean, you called it Wind of Change. That's like the ultimate whistle song, is it not? So good.

And Laura, yeah, at the very beginning, I pulled in patience, and I said it was good for me to play that because I came in hot when I started my show, so I needed to remind myself of a little patience. Sometimes certain songs, you're like, okay, I have to do that or whatever. I don't even know. That was fun. I enjoyed this whistle theme. Again, it was a new one for me. I'm always excited to have a new theme. I don't know what song I heard. I don't remember anymore what song I heard to be like, oh, you should do a theme on whistling. I don't even know. But I enjoyed it. So I'm probably going to repeat it at some point in time. Because I probably only have a small handful of songs that I didn't play. One I can't play is Regulators. Regulators mount up. They have whistling in that, but they have too many cuss words for me to bleep out, so it's not an option. But you've got, you know, like Flo Rida, Whistle, One Republic does Good Life, Pumped Up Kicks, they have whistling in them. So I have a few more whistling songs. You know what I should do on my show is if, like, I don't finish a theme, instead of doing it all again, just start the next show, like Leftovers. If you know me, you know how much I love Leftovers. So I'll put the Leftovers of the songs I didn't play into the next show. And then, so like, finish the theme and then do another theme after I finish my Leftovers. Oh, this is a whole new idea. Okay, if you don't know what I have to close up with, then you don't know me at all. Just kidding. I just named some songs I'm not playing today. But one that I didn't play, and you guys all know, it's totally up my alley with its corniness, because I love the corny songs. Whistle While You Work, but I'm doing Louis Armstrong's Whistle While You Work. And I think it is important to whistle while you work, because sometimes work is not as much fun as maybe it could be. And so whistling through it might help your mental stability. As always, I thank you for tuning in to the Ally B Show, to KFFR, KWTR. As I always say, without you, we wouldn't be here. So I want to thank each and every one of you. I'm closing with Whistle While You Work, Louis Armstrong, and as always, I'll catch you on the flip side.

whistle while you work. Put on that grin and start right in to whistle loud and long. Just hum a merry tune. Just do your best and take a rest and sing yourself a song. When there's too much to do, don't let it bother you. Forget your

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0: And good evening to the Fraser Valley, to Grand County, to Points Beyond. I'm your good pal, DJ Toma, getting a little bit of a late start here. I guess technically my show doesn't really start till 6 o'clock, but I always come in a little, usually try to get on by like 5:45. But anyway, just getting a little bit of a late start here, getting ready to kick off this week's episode of World Beats. And of course, if there, as I always say, if there's something that you would like to hear, my show, there really isn't pretty much never a real theme. I just kind of fly by the seat of my pants. I will say that, if there is a theme, it is that, I will play pretty much just about anything you ask for. There are very few limitations on that. So good, bad, or otherwise, if you want to hear it, I'll play it. You can reach me here at the studio at 970-726-5337. That's 970-726-KFFR. And what do you say we jump straight into music with, this is a live recording that was done, oh God, it's got to be at least 15 years ago, probably even 20. This is Neil Finn, and this is along with, this particular song is Neil Finn and Eddie Vedder.
1: The album, 1978.

That, of course, as I mentioned, is Neil Finn along with Eddie Vedder. It's your good pal, DJ Toma. It's almost just approaching 6 p.m. here in the beautiful studios of KFFR and KWTR. I'm going to be with you for the next 2 hours, whirling up as many beats as I can and many different genres as I can. You are, of course, listening to KFFR Winter Park and KWTR Fraser. We are the epitome of community radio for Grand County, the headwaters of the Colorado River, and of course we're broadcasting worldwide at kffr.org. Thanks for joining me this evening, and I've got my first request of the evening. This one actually comes from my sister Anne. Whether or not a palate cleanser will be needed after this will be determined in 3 minutes and 45 seconds, but over that next 3 minutes and 45 seconds, here are the Goo Goo Dolls and Come to Me.